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1: ABC News, I'm Dave Packer. President Trump in the Rose Garden hosting a group of hunters and fishers, signing an executive order opening 92 million acres of federal land to hunting and fishing, and another order eliminating federal regulations for saltwater anglers. A federal judge denied an emergency hearing regarding the Kennedy Center.
2: So last night, the president told our Karen Travers, if the president and the administration don't get the recognition that Trump feels they deserve, the building may have to be ripped down.
1: ABC Stephen Fortnoy, the judge says the administration would need to give the Corps 30 days notice of renovation or demolition. A Texas Air National Guard F-16 on a training mission came crashing down in a rural town in northern Michigan. The plane burst into flames in a field near Holmes. The pilot, the only person on board, was able to safely eject before the crash. OpenAI disclosing 6 new reports of unexpected or concerning AI behavior, revealing the models attempted to override instructions and fabricate information. This is ABC News.
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6: Here's your K-Country forecast. A heat advisory remains in effect. Lows level off around 71. Tonight, under clear skies, north winds around 5 miles per hour. Mainly sunny skies. Tomorrow, highs level off around 95. Mainly clear. Tomorrow night, lows level off around 69. That's your local forecast update. I'm meteorologist Jennifer Wojcicki from the K-Country Weather Center. Currently 82.
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Kim McGraw, she never lets it go to her heart right here inside RC Social Saloon. And we made it to Thirsty Throwback Thursday. Hi there, Rich Cassidy, Laney Wilson on the way. We'll throw in Vince Gill with I Still Believe in You. How about the Dirt Band requested Dan and Shay and Joe Nichols? Here's Sunny and 75.

0: The latest from Lainey Wilson and John Mayer, that is Phone Keys Wallet here inside the saloon. Tucker Wetmore on the way with Brunette. Ain't nothing wrong with that radio, especially when you're hanging out inside the saloon. There is no cover charge, no closing time. You can hang out as long as you would like to. Also, Zach Brown, and jump right in. Hey, make sure to hit us up on our Facebook page at RC Social Saloon. Shoot us a direct message. Let us know if there is something we can get on the jukebox for you.
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0: Number one for Tucker Wetmore, that is Brunette here inside the saloon. He is up for yet another new artist award, this time around at the CMA Awards. Coming up in November, the 60th annual CMA Awards. We'll see if he runs away with that. Of course, he was named the best new artist from the ACMs earlier this year. Dan and Shay, we'll hear from the Dirt Band with Fishing in the Dark and Taking a Night Train. Speaking of the CMAs, Jason Aldean getting zero nominations this year.
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5: Here's your K-Country forecast. A heat advisory remains in effect. Lows level off around 71. Tonight, under clear skies, north winds around 5 miles per hour. Mainly sunny skies. Tomorrow, highs level off around 95. Mainly clear. Tomorrow night, lows level off around 69. That's your local forecast update. I'm meteorologist Jennifer Wojcicki from the K-Country Weather Center. Currently 82.
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0: Say so. The latest from Dan and Shay, that is Say So, here inside the saloon. Stick around, full hour country coming up. We'll throw in Lauren Elena, Chase Matthew, their latest. Also, Easton Corbin's all over the road. Alabama, new Zach Top, Low Cash, and Luke Combs. Speaking of Luke Combs, he's done it again. All the details coming up.
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1: ABC News, I'm Dave Packer. President Trump ordered by a federal judge to give 30 days notice before making any changes to the Kennedy Center, including renovation or demolition. ABC's Peter Haralambos.
2: Despite a judge blocking President Trump from renaming the Kennedy Center after himself, Trump has threatened to stop the center's already funded renovation if his name's not plastered on the facade of the Performing Arts Center.
3: The Trump administration should certainly have recognition because, frankly, if we don't do that, it's going to close. It'll end up being ripped down.
1: An F-16 from the Texas Air National Guard was on a training mission when it crashed this afternoon in rural Blair Township outside of Traverse City. The pilot safely ejected. OpenAI now disclosing six new incidents of, quote, concerning behavior where ChatGPT models allegedly attempted to override human instructions and then hide their tracks. UCLA researchers now say the T-Rex was warm-blooded with a body temperature 97 degrees Fahrenheit. This is ABC News.
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11: Here's your K-Country forecast. A heat advisory continues until 7 p.m. tomorrow night. Lows dip down to about 71. Tonight, under clear skies, winds out of the north around 5 miles per hour. Mainly sunny tomorrow, high of 95. Tomorrow night, lows around 69. That's your local forecast update. I'm meteorologist Jennifer Wojcicki from the K-Country Weather Center. Right now, 79.
0: Looking for the best country songs? We've got them. We play them. The best country from then and now. 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

Love Makes Sense here inside the saloon. She's considered one of the living legends in country music these days, and she's not necessarily that old. She's a lot younger than I am. She was a teenager when she first came out with Blue and One Way Ticket. Low Cash on the way. We'll throw in Luke Combs and one of my favorites from Toby Keith. Here is Does That Blue Moon Ever Shine on You?

0: Luke Combs sleeps in a hotel room right here inside the saloon. It was a number one for him. And speaking of number ones, congratulations to Luke. His latest, Be By You, has made its way all the way to the top of the country music charts, marking his 23rd trip to the top with his 23rd number one. And it's crazy to go back and look at all the number ones that many of the superstars in country music have from the 90s, like Garth, Vince Gill, Toby, Joe Diffie, and more. And Luke Combs is right there, even surpassing many of them, like Garth, who only has 19 number ones. Diamond Rio on the way, Zach Topp and Gary Allen coming up.
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0: His latest album is in stores now, been out for a while, called Ain't In It For My Health. That is Zach Top and South of Sanity, Easton Corbin on the way. We'll throw in Lauren Elena Chase Matthew with All My Exes. And Out of That Blue Clear Sky, a song that was written when the songwriters got done watching Forrest Gump. They heard Forrest say Blue Clear Sky, and they said, that would make a great song.
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4: Here's your K-Country forecast. A heat advisory continues until 7 p.m. tomorrow night. Lows dip down to about 71 tonight under clear skies. Winds out of the north around 5 miles per hour. Mainly sunny tomorrow, high of 95. Tomorrow night, lows around 69. That's your local forecast update. I'm meteorologist Jennifer Wojcicki from the K-Country Weather Center. Right now, 79.
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0: Lauren, Elena, Chase, Matthew, all my exes right here inside the saloon. Stick around, Riley Green on the way with Think Is You Drunk. Joe Diffie's got a little bit of that honky-tonk attitude. And Gretchen Wilson, say it loud and proud. We say hell yeah to a full hour of country next.
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2: ABC News, I'm Dave Packer. OpenAI disclosed 6 new incidents where AI went rogue in the last 6 months. Meanwhile, discussions on AI safety have stalled on Capitol Hill after House Speaker Mike Johnson abruptly started the fall recess early. A judge has now ordered the White House to give 30 days notice if President Trump orders the demolition of the Kennedy Center. Photos last night captured the president looking at a poster board on Air Force One titled Kennedy Center Demolished. An F-16 fighter jet crashed Thursday in rural Michigan, leading to temporary evacuations in the neighborhood.
3: That F-16 from the Texas Air National Guard was on a training mission when it crashed this afternoon in rural Blair Township outside Traverse City. Fortunately, the pilot safely ejected.
2: ABC's Martha Raddatz in Los Angeles. Murder charges have been filed against the driver of the SUV in Tuesday's crash into a city bus that was followed by a deadly news helicopter crash. This is ABC News.
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8: Here's your K-Country forecast. A heat advisory continues until 7 p.m. tomorrow night. Lows dip down to about 71 tonight under clear skies, winds out of the north around 5 miles per hour. Mainly sunny tomorrow, high of 95. Tomorrow night, lows around 69. That's your local forecast update. I'm meteorologist Jennifer Wojcicki from the K-Country Weather Center. Right now, it's 77 degrees.
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Alabama, I'm in a hurry here inside the saloon on this Thirsty Throwback Thursday. Rich Cassidy, and speaking of throwbacks, we got other great ones on the way, like Alan Jackson. One of the early ones from Alan Jackson that made him a bona fide star in country music. We will hear Here in the Real World. Also, Clint Black, Montgomery Gentry, and Sing It Loud and Proud, if he is one, as they would say, Gretchen Wilson and Redneck Woman.

0: That's Rhonda Green's latest Think As You Drunk here inside the saloon. Taylor Swift with her most recent number one, I Knew It, I Knew You. And many believe she's back in the studio working on a new full-fledged country album. I guess we got to wait and see. She is nominated for a CMA award this November for that song. Clint Black and Nobody's Home in My Town, Montgomery Gentry, coming up next.
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0: K-Country 105.7, Taylor Swift, I Knew It, I Knew You. That song is already up for a CMA award for her this coming November. And rumors are she's back in the studio working on a full-fledged country record. It would be her first in many years. If you want to stay in the know on everything happening right here in our community, contests, giveaways, events, local news, breaking news, weather, traffic, and so much more, it's always happening right there on our Facebook page. 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Hey, that's us. Tap the follow and like button. We're Facebook friends and you're in the know.
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5: Here's your K-Country forecast. A heat advisory continues until 7 p.m. tomorrow night. Lows dip down to about 71 tonight under clear skies, winds out of the north around 5 miles per hour. Mainly sunny tomorrow, high of 95. Tomorrow night, lows around 69. That's your local forecast update. I'm meteorologist Jennifer Wojcicki from the K-Country Weather Center. Right now, it's 77 degrees.
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0: out of his latest album, Signs. That's Luke Bryan and Country, and She Knows It. He is not only a country music superstar, also a judge on American Idol. He's also a very proud and doting father watching his son, Bo. Bo is a senior at the academy there where he goes to school in Nashville, and all eyes are on Bo Bryan. Many believe he will be one of the first to go in Division One next season. On the way, Hal Ketchum, Ella Langley, we'll throw in Zach John King, and how about Red Akins with That Ain't My Truck? It is Thirsty Throwback Thursday.
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1: ABC News, I'm Dave Packer. President Trump alluding to tearing down the Kennedy Center if he can't have his name on it. Reaction from the Kennedy family and ABC's Karen Travers.
2: I pushed him on that. I said, are you saying if your name is not added that you are going to tear down the building? And he again repeated that point about recognition. He said, quote, I think the Trump administration should be recognized. That answer yesterday to me has already been added to a federal filing today as part of this effort to not have a demolition carried out there.
1: OpenAI now revealing new incidents where its AI models went rogue. President Trump hosting hunters and fishers for a Rose Garden dinner at the White House, signing an executive order that opens hunters and anglers to lots of land.
3: 92 million acres of federal land across 32 states.
1: A 49-year-old man convicted of a 1998 double murder executed in Alabama tonight by lethal injection. This is ABC News.
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5: Here's your K-Country forecast. A heat advisory continues until 7 p.m. tomorrow night. Lows dip down to about 71 tonight under clear skies, winds out of the north around 5 miles per hour. Mainly sunny tomorrow, high of 95. Tomorrow night, lows around 69. That's your local forecast update. I'm meteorologist Jennifer Wojcicki from the K-Country Weather Center. Right now, it's 77 degrees.
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Red Akins, who recently, I think just about a month back, became the newest member of the Grand Ole Opry. It took long enough, over 30 years, to become a member of the famous family. That is That Ain't My Truck, Highway 101 on the way. Zach John King, Get to Drink. And also Ella Langley with her history-breaking song, Choosing Texas. Now Russell Dickerson and Every Little Thing.

0: Zach John King, get to drinking here inside the saloon. Hal Ketchum lined up. We'll throw in Ella Langley with her history-breaking song, Choosing Texas. And we follow down that red dirt road with Brooks and Dunn, which I've always said is probably, if I had to choose my top three all-time favorite Brooks and Dunn songs, that would be in the top three. It may even be number one.
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0: 22 consecutive weeks at the top of the Billboard 100. That is Ella Langley with Choosin' Texas. Music on the way from Hudson Westbrook with Painted You Pretty. We'll hear a classic from Randy Travis with Hard Rock Bottom of Your Heart. And speaking of Randy Travis, going to be releasing a brand new album of all unheard material, songs that he recorded years ago that never made any of the albums. And he's making sure that fans know this one is not AI. You might remember a couple of years ago, they released a song that was all AI generated of Randy Travis's voice. And this one is pure Randy Travis that he recorded years before his stroke. And Florida Georgia Line, they're already starting to pinpoint a 2027 tour. We will hear Round Here next.
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3: Here's your K-Country forecast. A heat advisory continues until 7 p.m. tomorrow night. Lows dip down to about 71 tonight under clear skies, winds out of the north around 5 miles per hour. Mainly sunny tomorrow, high of 95. Tomorrow night, lows around 69. That's your local forecast update. I'm meteorologist Jennifer Wojcicki from the K-Country Weather Center. Right now, it's 77 degrees.
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0: That is Hudson Westbrook and Painted You Pretty here inside the saloon with Full Hour of Country. I cannot believe it, but I'm not complaining. Tomorrow's already Friday. The weekend is here once again. Thank you so much for joining us here inside the saloon. If you love the history of country music and stories behind the greatest country songs of all time, make sure you follow us on our Facebook and TikTok. It is Cassidy Country. 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
1: ABC News, I'm Dave Packer in Los Angeles. A vigil tonight for the lives lost in two coinciding tragedies. A bus crash and then a helicopter crash, both deadly. Meanwhile, the woman whose SUV hit the bus charged with second-degree murder. A judge has now ordered the White House to give 30 days' notice if President Trump orders a demolition of the Kennedy Center. He's talked about knocking it down if his name can't be put on it. In Michigan, an F-16 fighter jet crashed to the ground.
2: That F-16 from the Texas Air National Guard was on a training mission when it crashed this afternoon in rural Blair Township outside Traverse City. Fortunately, the pilot safely ejected.
1: ABC's Martha Raddatz. Even after six new reports of rogue AI incidents, the U.S. Senate still at odds over new rules and regulations to slow things down. And the House starting their fall recess early, effectively pausing any debate on the issue. This is ABC News.
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7: Here's your K-Country forecast. A heat advisory continues. Lows dip down to about 71 overnight under clear skies, north winds around 5 miles per hour. Mainly sunny skies Friday. Highs level off around 95. Mainly clear skies. Friday night, lows dip down to about 69. That's your local forecast update. I'm meteorologist Jennifer Wojcicki from the K-Country Weather Center. Currently, it's 77 degrees.
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song always confuses me a little bit. Of course, I'm a C student on a good day, but don't we all want to live till we die? I mean, it's a great song and everything, but, you know, doesn't everybody think like that? Clay Walker, Charlie Deering, kicking off hour one of the show here tonight. So appreciate you joining me. Here's a little Big Town and Boondocks.

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0: course, you hear me going on about her all the time. I just love her. But, you know, when newcomers come out and their song goes up the chart, can't you imagine how exciting that must be?
1: I was like, no, it's not. I really didn't believe it. And I was just like, I'm not looking. But then when I saw it and I was like, okay, this is the craziest thing that's ever happened to me ever. And to be on there, like, below Taylor Swift and Ella Langley, I was just like, all right, I'm good. I can die now.
2: 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Prizes will not be mailed or delivered. Any winners under the age of 18 must be accompanied by a parent or legal guardian. No trade or cash equivalent will be awarded for any contest prize. Any person or persons found to be in violation of these contest rules before, during, or after the respective contest or giveaway will be disqualified and will not be eligible for further contests or giveaways.
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0: Well, you know, he's had some really good songs, Bailey Zimmerman has, but that's looking like that's going to be the biggest for him to date. I don't think he's going anywhere. I think he's going to be around for a long time. He's a talented fella. You know, he writes his own stuff and everything. He's a good singer, too, I think, anyway. Most of you agree with me. Bailey and Chevy Silverado here with the Charlie Derrick Show. Hard to believe that it was close to 25 years ago Keith Urban came out with this song, Somebody Like You. It's one of my favorites. And you look back, and I just checked the date, you know, and said, what year did that come out? It was 2002 it came out. So 24 years, you know, it came out. Still a great song, though, isn't it? Stick around. You like Keith as much as I do. I'm about to play one of my favorites from him coming up here next.
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2: 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Always keeping you weather aware.
3: Here's your K-Country forecast. A heat advisory continues. Lows dip down to about 71 overnight under clear skies, north winds around 5 miles per hour. Mainly sunny skies Friday. Highs level off around 95. Mainly clear skies. Friday night, lows dip down to about 69. That's your local forecast update. I'm meteorologist Jennifer Wojcicki from the K-Country Weather Center. Right now, it's 75 degrees.
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0: Carry on, Kenny Chesney, Charlie, Derek. Well, we got our NFL jam already started for the week. We have just had some really good games. I love the way, I don't remember, you know, I've been an NFL fan for a long time, but I don't remember the NFL having this many games. I mean, the first game, the Wednesday night game, and then the Thursday night game last weekend, and the weekend games we had, they've all been really good games. Sunday night football, Monday night football. Monday night football wasn't that good, but you thought it could be, you know, when you got Denver and Kansas City. Kansas City just murdered them. But, you know, then we got Thursday night football on Amazon Prime last night with Al Michaels and them. And, shoot, man, got a slate of games coming up this weekend. Can you tell I'm in a good mood about football?
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glasses, she looks great in anything. She's, I want a piece of chocolate, take me to a movie. 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She's a Saturn with a sunroof, with her brown hair.

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1: ABC News, I'm Dave Packer. Worries over AI mutiny. OpenAI revealing 6 new instances of AI models concerning behavior, some going rogue. ABC's Elizabeth Schulze.
2: Just days ago, OpenAI CEO Sam Altman admitted that the power and speed of AI has caught its creators off guard.
3: I don't think people really felt that the models were going to come this far this fast.
2: OpenAI is vowing to more aggressively track and report rogue AI. But it comes on the heels of another alarming incident when AI agents broke out of their testing environment and hacked into a rival company.
1: President Trump ordered by a federal judge to give 30 days notice before making any changes to the Kennedy Center, including renovation or demolition. He's been talking about knocking it down if his name isn't on the building. More measles cases being reported in Pennsylvania. 4 people have died. The CDC says the last time the United States reported 4 measles deaths in a single year, 1992. This is ABC News.
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7: Here's your K-Country forecast. A heat advisory continues. Lows dip down to about 71 overnight under clear skies, north winds around 5 miles per hour. Mainly sunny skies Friday. Highs level off around 95. Mainly clear skies Friday night. Lows dip down to about 69. That's your local forecast update. I'm meteorologist Jennifer Wojcicki from the K-Country Weather Center. Right now, 73.
0: Looking for the best country songs? We've got them. We play them. The best country from then and now. 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

Should have been a cowboy. Toby kicking off hour two of my show here tonight. John just called, wanted me to put on some Ronnie Millsap. Wouldn't have missed it for the world, so I told him I'd do that. It's coming up here next. But right now, let's turn it up for some Sugar Land.

0: Yeah, that song just makes me feel better about life, you know, because everybody goes through hard times, and that's her going through hard times. She wrote that song after she went through some hard times about a year ago and had to go back home to Alabama. You know the story. You're Ella Blankley fan. You know the story. But on the other side of all the problems, after she got it all figured out, she wrote that song, and she's loving life again. Just makes me feel good. Of course, that girl is, you know, she's got the ability with her songs and her songwriting to do that, you know, just about all her songs. But that was a little special, or at least it is for me. Ella Langley here with the Charlie Derrick Show. Some girls do. Sawyer Brown coming up next.
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0: Here's Me By You, Luke Combs, Charlie Derrick. Looks like I got to get me a new phone. Well, I ain't got to, but, you know, it's my old phone is cutting up a little bit, not giving me what I need for it to do, you know. And so I went in, and I was checking with the new price with one of those new iPhone. I'm an iPhone guy, iPhone 17s. Holy cow. Thought it was an offer on my house when he told me, you know, here's what we're going to need to get from you. But he said, well, it's been a minute since you bought a new phone, and you know this is what they cost now. And man, they do. Now, I'm not getting one of those foldable units. I don't even think those are available yet. But just a new, what is it, a 17? Yeah, just getting a new 17. Whew. Y'all pray for me, would you?
1: On the field, every breath counts. 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
4: 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Always with current temperatures and the information you need when weather threatens. Always keeping you weather aware.
5: Here's your K-Country forecast. A heat advisory continues until 7 p.m. tonight. Lows dip down to about 71 overnight under mainly clear skies. Winds out of the north around 5 miles per hour. Mainly clear skies Friday. Highs level off around 95. That's your local forecast update. I'm meteorologist Jennifer Wojcicki from the K-Country Weather Center. Right now, 73.
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0: Monkey's Wallet is Lady Wilson, John Mayer, Charlie Derrick. My friend Diana was looking for a karaoke song. They're going to go out and sing some karaoke over the weekend. And she said, you got any ideas? I told her, I said, yeah, do that. She had me at Heads Carolina, you know, the song by Cole Swindell. And because that story about a girl being up there on the stage, you know, doing karaoke, and the boy walks in. Well, you know the song by Cole Swindell. So I told her, I said, that's one you ought to do. I said, everybody will like that one. So I think she's going to do it, too. We're going to hear it. Maybe she's listening. Diana's listening here tonight. She can practice when I play it. Cole Swindell coming up next.
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1: ABC News, I'm Dave Packer in Los Angeles. A vigil held Thursday night to remember all the lives lost on September 15th. A car colliding into a Metroline bus, killing two passengers. Then a news helicopter covering that bus crash, itself crashing to the ground, killing the pilot, the reporter, and a person on the ground. As for the bus crash, the driver of the SUV is facing murder charges. A federal judge denied an emergency hearing regarding the Kennedy Center.
2: The president told our Karen Travers, if the president and the administration don't get the recognition that Trump feels they deserve, the building may have to be ripped down.
1: ABC Stephen Portnoy, the judge says the administration would need to give the court 30 days notice of renovation or demolition. OpenAI models going rogue, the company disclosing six new reports of unexpected or concerning behavior, revealing the models attempted to override instructions, fabricate information, one agent seeking to free itself from, quote, the roles and identities that bind other chatbots. This is ABC News.
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6: Here's your K-Country forecast. A heat advisory continues until 7 p.m. tonight. Lows dip down to about 71 overnight under mainly clear skies. Winds out of the north around 5 miles per hour. Mainly clear skies Friday. Highs level off around 95. That's your local forecast update. I'm meteorologist Jennifer Wojcicki from the K-Country Weather Center. Right now, 73.
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Oh, yeah. You tip your toes in the water, the toes in your sand. Zach Brown Band, Charlie Derrick. Brenda's up listening to the show here tonight. Wanted to hear some Tim McGraw. Got Real Good Man coming up next. But right now, here's Brooks and Dunn.

0: that's a lonely feeling when you drive it away, your girl runs you off, and you say, okay, I'm going to just leave town, and I ain't going to turn around no matter what I think. And but you want to, you know. Can you tell I've done that before? turn this truck around. Don't make me turn this truck around. Jordan Davis, Charlie, Derek, whatever you do, stand for something, right? You got to stand for something or you'll fall for anything. You've heard that saying. Have you heard the song lately, though? Aaron Tippin. It's a great tune. It's coming up next.
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0: Somebody say so.
1: Say so, Danice, Charlie, Derek. Pet bird day. Today is National Pet Bird Day here today. You got a bird? You got one of those talking birds? My friend Big Ed used to have one of those. And what was that? Buzz. That was that dog, that bird's name. And it's loud. Man, it's rah. You know, he's always, I don't know what kind of bird he was, but he was a talking bird. And he was one of those big tropical birds. And every time I'd come in, I don't think that bird liked me that much. Every time I'd come in, you could tell he sounded kind of disgusting, too. You know, Charlie's here. Charlie's here. Yeah. But I'm remembering that bird, a national bird. You got a bird. I don't mean to run birds down or anything, but National Bird, Pet Bird Day today.
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4: Here's your K-Country forecast. A heat advisory continues until 7 p.m. tonight. Lows dip down to about 71 overnight under mainly clear skies. Winds out of the north around 5 miles per hour. Mainly clear skies Friday. Highs level off around 95. That's your local forecast update. I'm meteorologist Jennifer Wojcicki from the K-Country Weather Center. Right now, 73.
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0: Zach Top, looking like that's turning out to be one of the biggest songs for him. You know, he's had two or three songs, but that one is the one that's really been sticking around. South of Sanity, you know, high up on the charts for a long time now. South of Sanity, Zach Top, Charlie Derrick. She don't want me to say her name, but she wanted to hear some George Strait because she's up packing. And normally she's not up this late, but she's up packing because she's moving to a new place over the weekend. Finally getting, she got kind of a crazy roommate. That's why she don't want me to say names. But got kind of a crazy roommate, and she decided, okay, I'm gonna move. So she's up packing tonight. We're gonna be moving this weekend. So I got you, George Strait, coming up for you next.
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1: ABC News, I'm Dave Packer. Worries over AI mutiny. OpenAI revealing 6 new instances of AI models concerning behavior, some going rogue. ABC's Elizabeth Schulze.
2: Just days ago, OpenAI CEO Sam Altman admitted that the power and speed of AI has caught its creators off guard.
3: I don't think people really felt that the models were going to come this far this fast.
2: OpenAI is vowing to more aggressively track and report rogue AI. But it comes on the heels of another alarming incident when AI agents broke out of their testing environment and hacked into a rival company.
1: President Trump ordered by a federal judge to give 30 days notice before making any changes to the Kennedy Center, including renovation or demolition. He's been talking about knocking it down if his name isn't on the building. More measles cases being reported in Pennsylvania. 4 people have died. The CDC says the last time the United States reported 4 measles deaths in a single year, 1992. This is ABC News.
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7: Here's your K-Country forecast. A heat advisory continues until 7 p.m. tonight. Lows dip down to about 71 overnight under mainly clear skies. Winds out of the north around 5 miles per hour. Mainly clear skies again Friday. Highs level off around 95. That's your local forecast update. I'm meteorologist Jennifer Wojcicki from the K-Country Weather Center. Currently, it's 72 degrees.
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Well, Patti Loveless saying you can blame it on your heart. I believe this girl who loses her clothes every time she goes out drinking, she got blamed that on tequila. Joe Nichols kicking off hour three of the show here tonight.

0: bottom of the totem pole. And when I was talking to Brett yesterday about getting that new phone, he told me, he said, well, it's going to be about twice what you're paying. Not quite twice what you're paying. I said, dang. He said, well, it just all depends. He said, you want to keep not being able to depend on your phone to do what you ask it to do, or you want to get the... He was a good salesman. So it looks like I'm going to have to do that. I tell you what, you know, it's stuff like that. You use your phone every day, but dang, that's a lot of money for a phone, ain't it?
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0: There's Kane Brown and I Got a Woman, Charlie Derrick with you here. It's Brad Paisley is one of the best love songs, I think, that he's ever come out with that I'm about to play coming up here next. But it's a fast song. You can dance to it if you want to. You know, usually love songs are slow and sappy. This one's not slow and sappy at all. It's an up-tempo, get up and dance to it song. But it's one of the best love songs he ever did, you asking me. Stick around. You'll find out what it is.
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4: 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Always keeping you weather aware.
5: Here's your K-Country forecast. A heat advisory continues until 7 p.m. tonight. Lows level off around 71 overnight under clear skies. Winds out of the southwest around 5 miles per hour. Slight chance for storms Friday. High temperatures reach up to 95, mainly clear skies. That's your local forecast update. I'm meteorologist Jennifer Wojcicki from the K-Country Weather Center. Right now, it's 72 degrees.
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0: Yeah, you know, the thing is, you're drunk, I am. Once again, I'll tell you, if you hadn't seen that video, if you take some time, take 3.5 minutes to go watch it, because it's kind of, it ain't kind of fun. It's a lot of fun. Riley Green and Charlie Derrick. What are you doing this weekend you can't wait to get to? You know, every Friday, I always like asking you that. And it's not because I'm nosy. It's just that I like talking about weekend plans. We ain't got a whole bunch going on at all. As a matter of fact, I don't think I ain't got any chores. I ain't got any big things that I got to do. You know, I got no leftover work that you hadn't got time to do during the week that sometimes you do on the weekend. So I got to just smooth and easy weekend going this weekend. How about y'all? What you doing this weekend you can't wait to get to?
1: You crank it and the beat just moves you right down the hallway. Why not? It doesn't hurt anyone. But listening too long and too loud can actually hurt your hearing. Excessive volume in earbuds, stadiums, and at concerts, even loud machinery, can damage hearing in just 15 minutes.
2: 1 in 5 people 12 years and older now has some kind of hearing loss. So see a hearing professional and let's get those ears checked and boogie on.
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1: ABC News, I'm Dave Packer in Los Angeles. A vigil held Thursday night to remember all the lives lost on September 15th. A car colliding into a Metroline bus, killing two passengers. Then a news helicopter covering that bus crash, itself crashing to the ground, killing the pilot, the reporter, and a person on the ground. As for the bus crash, the driver of the SUV is facing murder charges. A federal judge denied an emergency hearing regarding the Kennedy Center.
2: The president told our Karen Travers, if the president and the administration don't get the recognition that Trump feels they deserve, the building may have to be ripped down.
1: ABC Stephen Portnoy, the judge says the administration would need to give the court 30 days notice of renovation or demolition. OpenAI models going rogue, the company disclosing six new reports of unexpected or concerning behavior, revealing the models attempted to override instructions, fabricate information, one agent seeking to free itself from, quote, the roles and identities that bind other chatbots. This is ABC News.
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6: Here's your K-Country forecast. A heat advisory continues until 7 p.m. tonight. Lows level off around 71 overnight under clear skies. Winds out of the southwest around 5 miles per hour. Slight chance for storms Friday. High temperatures reach up to 95, mainly clear skies. That's your local forecast update. I'm meteorologist Jennifer Wojcicki from the K-Country Weather Center. Currently 73.
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0: There's Country and She Knows It. Luke Bryan, Charlie Derrick. You know, I think it was Kelly Pickler or somebody like that that did one of these songs for American Idol back when Simon was still on American Idol. And he just, you could, while she was doing the song, he just looked disgusted. You know, it was a country song, of course. I'm about to play it. And he just says, "What are you doing? What is that?" You know, and he's making fun of it. And I didn't care very much for it. He was a good judge on American Idol. He sure was. But when they did this song, he didn't much care for it. I sure did. I liked it when they did it on American Idol. I like it when this girl's about to do it again. You know what song is? I didn't think so. But stick around, you'll find out.
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0: Can't Love You Anymore, Ella Morgan and Ella Morgan. Listen to me, Ella Langley and Morgan Wallen, Charlie, Derek here, Dolly Parton. You know, we started playing a lot more Dolly Parton music after she went to heaven. I'm so glad of that. Hey, she had to go to heaven for us to start playing more, but it was just one of those things. Our music director, Jonathan, just said, you know, why weren't we playing Dolly before? And I just told him, I said, well, it doesn't matter, you know, why we weren't, but what matters is that we are now. One of my favorites, Why'd You Come In Here Looking Like That? You remember that one, don't you, from Dolly? I can't wait to hear it. It's coming up next. You want to stick around to hear it, too.
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3: 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Always keeping you weather aware.
4: Here's your K-Country forecast. A heat advisory continues until 7 p.m. tonight. Lows level off around 71 overnight under clear skies. Winds out of the southwest around 5 miles per hour. Slight chance for storms Friday. High temperatures reach up to 95, mainly clear skies. That's your local forecast update. I'm meteorologist Jennifer Wojcicki from the K-Country Weather Center. Currently 73.
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0: Rogers, Zach John King, Get to Drinking, Charlie Derrick. A lot of times when y'all call and ask for the song I'm about to play from Darius Rucker, you call it by the wrong name. You say, hey, Charlie, put on that Rock Me Mama song by Darius Rucker. Actually, it's called Wagon Wheel. I don't know why they decided to do that when they were naming the song, because it says Rock Me Mama like a, you know, a whole lot more than it has any mention of Wagon Wheel in there. Either way, it's a great song. We're about to play it. Coming up next.
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1: ABC News, I'm Dave Packer. Worries over AI mutiny. OpenAI revealing 6 new instances of AI models concerning behavior, some going rogue. ABC's Elizabeth Schulze.
2: Just days ago, OpenAI CEO Sam Altman admitted that the power and speed of AI has caught its creators off guard.
3: I don't think people really felt that the models were going to come this far this fast.
2: OpenAI is vowing to more aggressively track and report rogue AI. But it comes on the heels of another alarming incident when AI agents broke out of their testing environment and hacked into a rival company.
1: President Trump ordered by a federal judge to give 30 days notice before making any changes to the Kennedy Center, including renovation or demolition. He's been talking about knocking it down if his name isn't on the building. More measles cases being reported in Pennsylvania. 4 people have died. The CDC says the last time the United States reported 4 measles death in a single year, 1992. This is ABC News.
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7: Here's your K-Country forecast. A heat advisory continues until 7 p.m. tonight. Lows level off around 71 overnight under clear skies. Winds out of the southwest around 5 miles per hour. Slight chance for storms Friday. High temperatures reach up to 95, mainly clear skies. That's your local forecast update. I'm meteorologist Jennifer Wojcicki from the K-Country Weather Center. Right now, 72.
0: Looking for the best country songs? We've got them. We play them. The best country from then and now. 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

he didn't slow down very much, you know, his songs anyway. But when he did, he could flat get it done, couldn't he? It's Toby here with Charlie, kicking off the last hour of my show here tonight. Got some Chris Stapleton and Jason Aldean coming up. But right now, here's a classic from Mark Chestnut.

0: Don't be telling on me. It's Jason Aldean, Charlie, Derek. You know, when they were in there writing songs, Garth and them in there writing songs, and they decided to write a drinking song. You know, I wonder who was it that came up with the idea to do a song about a long neck bottle. I don't know who it was, but I like them. I'll pat them on the back if I ever run into them. It's a great song. It is coming up next.
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0: 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What was I thinking? Guess I was thinking about that tank top. 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

0: I like his voice, don't you? I like his songs, too. Hudson Westbrook and Painted You Pretty. Charlie Derrick, Stella Lefty. All right, we got Boston coming up here next.
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8: Here's your K-Country forecast. A heat advisory continues until 7 p.m. tonight. Lows level off around 71 overnight under clear skies. Winds out of the southwest around 5 miles per hour. Slight chance for storms Friday. High temperatures reach up to 95, mainly clear skies. That's your local forecast update. I'm meteorologist Jennifer Wojcicki from the K-Country Weather Center. Right now, 72.
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0: Country 105.7. Just love her. I go on about her every time she sings her song. Stella Lefty in Boston here with the Charlie Derrick Show. Hey, that's going to do it for me. I got to pack them up, shine it on out here, make some room for my buddy Austin Armstrong. He's coming up with the Morning Buzz for a Friday morning. The Morning Buzz brought to us this morning, as is every morning, by some great friends in our community. Long Hunters Coffee and Tea, Auto Smart, Dual Broadband, and United Citizens Bank. 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
1: ABC News, I'm Sherry Preston. The entire country feeling gas pains. Truckers hurting as the cost of diesel continues to rise.
2: Generally, I do about 500 miles a day. And on half a tank, about halfway tank was about $900. Wow. Which is really up there. It's kind of ridiculous.
1: Regular drivers hurting as well.
3: I put $40 in a day instead of $20. So it was like double.
1: Gas averaging just under $4.50 a gallon this morning. Diesel about $6.30 a gallon. Fight over the Kennedy Center in D.C. goes on as a judge rules that any changes to renovation plans, including tearing down the performing arts facility, will require 30 days' notice to the court. There's been a school shooting in the southern Philippines. At least three young people have been killed, six others wounded, including the gunman. There was a vigil last night for the reporter and helicopter pilot, as well as one person on the ground who died in that fiery news chopper crash in Los Angeles this week. This is ABC News.
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7: From the Fork Media News Desk, I'm Austin Armstrong. The Campbellsville City Council will meet on Monday evening with several items on the agenda, including two ordinances receiving their second readings, funding for city projects, and a possible executive session concerning pending or proposed litigation. The council's regular meeting is scheduled for 6 p.m. on Monday at the Campbellsville Civic Center. That meeting is open to the public. The Kentucky State Police Post 15 is taking part in a multi-state effort focused on reducing crime and keeping illegal firearms out of local communities. From now until September 20th, state troopers from Kentucky and 5 other states, including Indiana, Michigan, Ohio, Pennsylvania, and West Virginia, are participating in the 6-State Trooper Project. This monthly enforcement effort is focused on criminal patrol operations with troopers looking for illegal firearms being carried by felons traveling on Kentucky's roadways. Kentucky State Police says traffic enforcement will be used to detect and disrupt illegal activities while officers enforce state and federal laws concerning firearm possession. The state police are encouraging residents to report suspicious or illegal activity to their local Kentucky State Police post or call 911 in an emergency. And if you're traveling through Greensburg today, you'll want to be aware of a road closure connected to Cow Days. According to the Greensburg Police Department, the roadway will be closed at 8 a.m. Central Time this Friday morning and will remain closed through midnight on Saturday. Drivers are asked to follow posted detour signs and use alternative routes while the festivities are underway. And finally, it's Football Friday in Kentucky. Week 5 of high school football is underway tonight. The Greene County Dragons travel over to Somerset to take on the Jumpers. The Taylor County Cardinals head to Russell County to face off against the Lakers. And the Adair County Indians travel to Glasgow for a matchup of undefeated teams. The Campbellsville Eagles will host Hazard High School coming up on a Saturday. All of those games can be heard on a Fork Media station, online at MyQ104.com, KCountry1057.com, and WTCOradio.com.
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7: 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Always keeping you weather aware.
8: Here's your K-Country forecast. A heat advisory continues until 7 p.m. tonight. Mainly sunny today with a slight chance of thunderstorms. Highs level off around 95. Winds out of the northwest around 5 miles per hour. Lows around 68 with fog and spots tonight, slight chance of thunderstorms. That's your local forecast update. I'm meteorologist Jennifer Wojcicki from the K-Country Weather Center. Right now, 72.
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That was Sam Hunt right here on the Morning Buzz on K Country 105.7. Austin Armstrong tagging along with you. And ladies and gentlemen, we have made it to the best work day of the week. It is the last work day of the week. Happy Friday morning, and hope it's off to a fantastic start. The time is 5:09 a.m. Central, 6:09 a.m. Eastern time. And currently 72 degrees and mostly fair here in South Central Kentucky. And of course, don't forget, hey, the Morning Buzz brought to you by our wonderful friends over at Long Hunters Coffee and Tea, United Citizens Bank, Dual Broadband, and AutoSmart in Campbellsville. Coming up this morning, I'm going to give you details on how you could win that cow-themed basket in our Cow Days giveaway coming up today and tomorrow. Details on that coming up a little later. Also, Austin's question of the week, your chance to win tickets to Holiday World Splash and Safari, the Grand Ole Opry brain teaser of the week. Plenty of great country music, lots of great conversation, and, well, lots of fun to get you through your Friday morning. Appreciate you tagging along right here on the Morning Buzz. 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

0: 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Monday through Friday, excluding holidays, within 30 days or the prize will be forfeited. Prizes will not be mailed or delivered. Any winners under the age of 18 must be accompanied by a parent or legal guardian. No trade or cash equivalent will be awarded for any contest prize. 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

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Coming up in just a little over 5 minutes, your final look at the Grand Ole Opry Brain Teaser of the Week. Clue number three coming your way, but right now, Shaboozy, a bar song right here on WGRK.

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2: 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Right here in the Morning Buzz on K-Country 105.7. Of course, if you're new here, don't know what it is, let me explain it to you. Every Wednesday, Thursday, and Friday, we give you clues. All those clues pointing to an artist coming soon to the Grand Ole Opry. All you gotta do is figure out who we're talking about. Yeah, figure out who my clues are pointing to. If you guess correctly, you'll be entered in for your chance to win a set of tickets to the legendary Grand Ole Opry. And we're not just talking any tickets, right? Like, hey, you got to go to this show. No, I'm talking like tickets like you get to pick out the show that you want to go see at the legendary Grand Ole Opry. How you answer? 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Just text in your answer to 270-789-1464. That's 789-1464. Clue 3 to the Grand Ole Opry Brain Teaser of the Week. This Opry member is known for his platinum certified album, The Lonesome Song. Oh, yeah, you know that one. This Opry member is known for his platinum-certified album, That Lonesome Song. That's a pretty good one. You know who I'm talking about. Here's an extra clue. This Opry member is one of only a few artists to win CMA ACM Song of the Year honors for two different songs. Yeah, you know who I'm talking about. Go ahead, text in your best guess, 270-789-1464. That's 270-789-1464. The Grand Ole Opry Brain Teaser of the Week, right here on the Morning Buzz.
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7: Here's your K-Country forecast. A heat advisory continues until 7 p.m. tonight. mainly sunny today with a slight chance of thunderstorms. Highs level off around 95. Winds out of the northwest around 5 miles per hour. Lows around 68 with fog and spots tonight, slight chance of thunderstorms. That's your local forecast update. I'm meteorologist Jennifer Wojcicki from the K-Country Weather Center. Right now, 72.
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appreciate you spending part of your morning with us right here on the Morning Buzz. Hey, whether you're heading to work, dropping the kids off, or you're already out getting things done this morning, hey, I appreciate you making K Country and the Morning Buzz part of your morning right here on WGRK.

0: Phil Langley, Loving Life Again, right here on the Morning Buzz on K-Country 105.7. Austin Armstrong tagging along with you this Friday morning. Hope it's off to a great start. The time is 5:42 a.m. Central, 6:42 a.m. Eastern time, and currently 72 degrees and mostly cloudy here in South Central Kentucky. Coming up next hour, we'll take a look at your K-Country Sports Minute, Week 5. Of Kentucky high school football coming up tonight. Some games tomorrow. I'll give you the details on those coming up in just a little under an hour. Also coming up next hour, our final look at Austin's question of the week. Your chance to win tickets to Holiday World Splash and Safari. And of course, plenty more great country music, great conversation, and everything you need to keep you entertained this Friday morning. Hope it's off to a great start. We're almost there, ladies and gentlemen. Just got to get through today and the weekend. It's knocking on the door. More great country music after the break.
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Stick around. More fun, more great country music, more great conversation on the way. But right now, Justin Moore, We Didn't Have Much.

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1: ABC News, I'm Sherry Preston. Rising gasoline and diesel prices affecting large parts of the economy. Gas averaging almost $4.50 a gallon, diesel more than $6.25 a gallon. Hundreds of thousands of Iranians rallying today in a government-organized show of defiance after months of war that has resulted in further economic pain for everyday Iranians. The fight over the future of Washington, D.C.'s Kennedy Center is taking another turn in court as a judge makes another ruling on the building that President Trump once named after himself.
2: He's threatening to tear it down unless he can put his name on the building, which he says will help with fundraising for renovations.
3: I think that the Trump administration should certainly have recognition.
2: A judge is now requiring 30 days notice before any demolition.
1: ABC's Karen Waugh. A Texas-based military pilot hospitalized in northern Michigan after his F-16 fighter jet went down near Traverse City. The other crew member had already ejected. The crew says they think they struck a bird. This is ABC News.
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10: From the Fork Media News Desk, I'm Austin Armstrong. The Campbellsville City Council will meet on Monday evening with several items on the agenda, including two ordinances receiving their second readings, funding for city projects, and a possible executive session concerning pending or proposed litigation. The council's regular meeting is scheduled for 6 p.m. on Monday at the Campbellsville Civic Center. That meeting is open to the public. The Kentucky State Police Post 15 is taking part in a multi-state effort focused on reducing crime and keeping illegal firearms out of local communities. From now until September 20th, state troopers from Kentucky and five other states, including Indiana, Michigan, Ohio, Pennsylvania, and West Virginia, are participating in the six-state trooper project. This monthly enforcement effort is focused on criminal patrol operations with troopers looking for illegal firearms being carried by felons traveling on Kentucky's roadways. Kentucky State Police says traffic enforcement will be used to detect and disrupt illegal activities while officers enforce state and federal laws concerning firearm possession. The state police are encouraging residents to report suspicious or illegal activity to their local Kentucky State Police post or call 911 in an emergency. And if you're traveling through Greensburg today, you'll want to be aware of a road closure connected to Cow Days. According to the Greensburg Police Department, the roadway will be closed at 8 a.m. Central Time this Friday morning and will remain closed through midnight on Saturday. Drivers are asked to follow posted detour signs and use alternative routes while the festivities are underway. And finally, it's Football Friday in Kentucky. Week 5 of high school football is underway tonight. The Greene County Dragons travel over to Somerset to take on the Jumpers. The Taylor County Cardinals head to Russell County to face off against the Lakers. And the Adair County Indians travel to Glasgow for a matchup of undefeated teams. The Campbellsville Eagles will host Hazard High School coming up on a Saturday. All of those games can be heard on a Fork Media station, online at MyQ104.com, KCountry1057.com, and WTCOradio.com.
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11: Here's your K-Country forecast. A heat advisory continues until 7 p.m. tonight. Mainly sunny today with a slight chance of thunderstorms. Highs level off around 95. Winds out of the northwest around 5 miles per hour. Lows around 68 with fog and spots tonight, slight chance of thunderstorms. That's your local forecast update. I'm meteorologist Jennifer Wojcicki from the K-Country Weather Center. Right now, 72.
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Lee Bryce, one of them girls, right here on the Morning Buzz on K Country 105.7. Good morning and happy Friday, South Central Kentucky. We've made it to the best work day of the week, the last work day of the week. Austin Armstrong tagging along with you. And, well, hey, welcome in to another hour, the Morning Buzz here on K Country 105.7. Of course, coming up this hour, your K Country Sports Minute. We'll take a look at all things sports here locally, statewide, and national as well. And of course, we'll also be taking our final look at Austin's question of the week. Plenty of great country music, great conversation, and well, everything you need to keep you going through this Friday morning. Hope it's off to a great start. Let's get back to that country music. Lainey Wilson, Phone, Keys, Wallet, heading your way now.

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Paisley, Carrie Underwood, Remind Me, right here on the Morning Buzz on K-Country 105.7. Don't forget, you got a birthday or anniversary you're celebrating today or over the weekend. Hey, we'd love to celebrate with you. 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Coming up in just a little over 6 minutes, it's the K-Country Sports Minute. But right now, George Burge, Luke Bryan, Ryan.

Sobe Keith, Wish I Didn't Know Now, right here on the Morning Buzz on K-Country 105.7. Happy Friday, Austin Armstrong tagging along with you. Hope your morning's off to a fantastic start. The time is 6:24 a.m. Central Time, 7:24 a.m. Eastern Time, and it is time for your K-Country Sports Minute right here on

0: WGRK, and well, coming up today, a big day. It is week five of Kentucky high school football across the bluegrass. Of course, boys of varsity going to be in action today for Greene County High School, but we will also have, like I said, some gridiron action as the Greene County Dragons going to be making a road trip today. They'll be heading over to Somerset to take on the Jumpers of Somerset High School in a varsity boys football game. Kickoff scheduled for 6:30 p.m. Central Time. Of course, highly encourage you to make the drive over to Somerset. Check them out. And, of course, support the green and gold on the gridiron. 6:30 p.m. Central Time kickoff. If you can't make it, or, hey, better yet, make the trip and listen. Yeah, that's the best way to do it. You can listen in to all that action right here on K-Country 105.7 beginning around 6 o'clock p.m. Central Time with Nick Priblick and myself as we bring you the action of tonight's matchup. Again, it's the Dragons taking on the Jumpers of Somerset High School in a week of five of Kentucky High School of football. We also will take a look around the horn. The Taylor County Cardinals, they're going to be going on a road trip over to Russell County. They will take on the Lakers coming up tonight at 6:30 p.m. Central Time. The Eagles, they will be playing a Saturday night game. They will host a Hazard High School as they come to town on Saturday, 6 p.m. Eastern Time kickoff over there. A battle of the 4-0s as the Adair County Indians make a short trip over to Glasgow to match up against the Scotties on the gridiron coming up tonight. 7 p.m. Kickoff for that one. That should be a game that you might want to catch in, well, LaRue County. They are on a bye this week. They'll make the trip over to Dare County coming up on next of Friday. And, well, Hart County, the Raiders, they're going to continue their way, see if they can go to 5-0 as they'll match up against Edmondson County High School at home coming up this Friday. That's a look at your K-Country Sports Minute locally right here on WGRK.
1: It's the week in Kentucky. How are you? I'm Scott Fitzgerald. Let's talk college football. Let's talk the Kentucky Wildcats. Tomorrow at Texas A&M could come down to which team controls the line of scrimmage. Wildcats need the running game to take some pressure off Kenny Minchie while finding ways to get tight end Willie Rodriguez involved. Center Colton Price, who grew up playing high school ball in Texas, followed by 3 years at Baylor, is all too familiar with the environment College Station brings. He and the Cats are leaning heavily into the us against the world mentality.
2: We're picturing it as everyone's against us. And so we're going to go in that environment, be grateful for it. It's a really cool environment. You can get some energy from it, but still being able to focus within that and be able to have fun while we're playing.
1: For the Louisville Cardinals tomorrow, one of the biggest things to watch is the return of running back Kewon Brown. And Brown left last week's win over Villanova with just one carry, but is not listed on Louisville's injury report, and Coach Jeff Brohm anticipates him playing. That's important for a Cardinal offense that's been explosive through two games. CBS Sports college football analyst and former Texas Longhorn, Brian Jones.
3: What can Brown do for you? Well, pick one. You know, Isaac or Kewon Brown there for the Cardinals, and these guys run straight downhill, hard and fast, and will run through you if you don't get out of the way. So I like what they bring.
1: A much better sign for the Bengals yesterday. Joe Burrow was back on the practice field in full gear and throwing after being limited Wednesday because of back tightness. Burrow said Wednesday he expects to play Sunday against Houston. And yesterday's workout appears to back that up. The September meet continues at Churchill Downs when it comes to horse racing, and one horse to watch tomorrow is Explore in the Grade 3 Dogwood. She's coming off the biggest win of her career, a 5-length win in the Grade 1 test at Saratoga, but this time she draws the rail that could make the trip a bit more complicated. The filly has speed, so the question is whether she can get a clean trip from the inside and put together another strong 7-furlong performance. It's a great weekend for sports here in the Commonwealth. Have a great one, Kentucky. I'm Scott Fitzgerald.
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1: This is Scott Fitzgerald. 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
6: Taking a look at your local obituaries. James Bud Price, age 89, of the Summersville community, passed away Tuesday, September the 8th, at Baptist Health in Louisville. The funeral service will be at 1 p.m. Central Time Monday, September the 21st, at Foster Toler Curry Funeral Home in Greensburg. Burial to follow in the Hodges Chapel Cemetery in the Summersville community of Greene County with full military honors provided by the Marion County Veterans Honor Guard. Visitation will be from 1 to 8 p.m. Central Time Sunday, September the 20th, and after 7 a.m. Central Time Monday, September the 21st, at Foster Toler Curry Funeral Home in Greensburg. This has been the obituary of James Bud Price. Infly Sven Milby, age 81 of Greene County, passed away late Monday at the Taylor Regional Hospital. The funeral services will be conducted at 10 a.m. Central Time Friday at the Coward and Parrott Funeral Home, with burial to follow in the Campbellsville Memorial Gardens. Memorials are suggested to the Carlisle Milby Cemetery and can be made at the funeral home. This has been the obituary of Infly Sven Milby. Terry Michael Radio Knopp, age 64 of Campbellsville, passed away Monday at Taylor Regional Hospital. Cremation was chosen. A celebration service will be held at a later date. L.R. Petty Funeral Home is in charge of the arrangements. This has been the obituary of Terry Michael Radio Knopp. Gerald Harmon, 78 of Campbellsville, passed away Wednesday, September the 16th in Louisville. Visitation will be conducted from 5 to 8 p.m. Sunday, September the 20th at Parrott and Ramsey Funeral Home. The funeral service will be conducted at 11 a.m. Monday, September the 21st at Parrott and Ramsey Funeral Home in Campbellsville, with entombment in Campbellsville Memorial Gardens Mausoleum. This has been the obituary of Gerald Harmon. Elizabeth Ann Cottrell, age 89 of Wyoming, passed away on Monday in Wyoming. The funeral services will be conducted at 11 a.m. Monday at the United Methodist Church in Gillette, Wyoming. Visitation is requested 1 hour prior to service at the church. For more information locally, contact the Coward and Parrott Funeral Home in Greensburg. This has been the obituary of Elizabeth Ann Cottrell. Fork Media, Campbellsville, and Greensburg send our condolences to the families and to all who have recently lost a loved one.
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8: Here's your K-Country forecast. A heat advisory continues until 7 p.m. tonight. Mainly sunny today with a slight chance of thunderstorms. Highs level off around 95. Winds out of the northwest around 5 miles per hour. Lows around 68 with fog and spots tonight, slight chance of thunderstorms. That's your local forecast update. I'm meteorologist Jennifer Wojcicki from the K-Country Weather Center. Right now, 72.
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0: It's that time of the morning. Time for Austin's Question of the Week. Only here on the Morning Buzz on K-Country 105.7. If you're new here, don't know what it is, well, hello, nice to meet you. My name's Austin. Like to ask you a question every single week. That question differs week from week. That question, never multiple choice question. Never a question you can get wrong because, well, it's your opinion. Yeah, me and you getting to know each other a little bit better, having a lot of fun along the way, and, well, getting you registered for the chance to win some great prizes. And this week, you have the chance to win those tickets to Holiday World Splash and Safari. That's right, two tickets up for grabs. They could be yours. All you got to do is answer Austin's question of the week. You can text in your answer to 270-789-1464 or drop it over on the Facebook page at K Country 105.7 on Facebook. So, the Best of Fall Festival of all of Kentucky. Well, it's coming up this weekend, today and tomorrow. That's right. Cal Days 2026. We are super excited for it in downtown Greensburg. Of course, with awesome features, activities, and attractions, including the inflatables, the car shows, the tractor shows, Saturday morning breakfast, the 5K run and walk, disc golf tournaments, the FFA games, pageants, parades, live music, arts and crafts, merchandise, and so much more. It is a fun time, and, well, we're super excited to be there this weekend. And, well, hey, I hope you're super excited to be there this weekend. Maybe you've never been before. Well, it'd be a good time to go. And, well, it's coming up today and tomorrow, so it got me to thinking about Austin's Question of the Week on Monday, and I thought, man, I got to hear what everybody thinks about Cal Days. And, well, that's Austin's Question of the Week is, well, what is your favorite part about Cal Days? Yeah, what one of those things that I listed off, or maybe something else that I didn't list off, is your favorite part? For me, well, I like just getting out there and just hanging out with people. Look, all right, mom raised a certified yapper, all right? I like to talk, and, well, I don't mind getting out there and talking to a bunch of folks I love so very much, the community, my community, our community. Man, I love getting to hang out with you all, love getting to see you all, and, well, love getting to see all the family and friends as well. But, you know, if I'm picking the real answer and, you know, I'm going, okay, I'm probably going to do this, it's food. Yeah, I mean, let's be honest. You can't go to Cal Days and not be there for the food just a little bit, right? I mean, from ribbon taters to fish sandwiches to gyros to falafel even. And if you're going, Austin, falafel, hey, look, my brother been there a few years. He's a good guy, and he makes the best falafel, all right? Delicious. I get it every day, or at least the last of every day on the way out. And I'm telling you, the food, it's just delicious. I love it. What about you? Yeah, what reason or what is your favorite part of Cal Days? Maybe it's the 5K. Maybe it's the family atmosphere. Maybe it's all the local vendors and buying all the awesome things and supporting awesome entrepreneurs in our community. What is it? I'd love to know. Your favorite part about Cal Days, text it in, 270-789-1464. 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It's Austin's Question of the Week, only here on The Morning Buzz. That's going to do it for this hour of The Morning Buzz, but hey, stick around. More fun on the way, more great country music, more great conversations, and more chances to win some great prizes all right here on WGRK.
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1: ABC News, I'm Sherry Preston. Warren Buffett is making it official. He has stepped down as chairman of the board at Berkshire Hathaway. A statement today says he will become chairman emeritus, while his son Howard will become the new chairman of the board, effective immediately. The war showing no sign of easing up, and gas prices showing no sign of slowing down. ABC's Elizabeth Schulze is at a gas station in Washington, D.C.
2: We are seeing staggering price hikes here as gas stations adjust to oil trading above $100 a barrel. Gas prices are now approaching the highest level that they hit in May since the start of the Iran war. The national average this morning, $4.47 a gallon. That is just 10 cents shy of that peak that we hit in May.
1: A bomb went off today at a mosque near a building housing police offices in northwest Pakistan. At least 15 were killed, more than 50 injured. A shooting at a high school in the Philippines left two students and the teenage gunman dead, at least 10 others wounded. This is ABC News.
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8: From the Fork Media News Desk, I'm Austin Armstrong. The Campbellsville City Council will meet on Monday evening with several items on the agenda, including two ordinances receiving their second readings, funding for city projects, and a possible executive session concerning pending or proposed litigation. The council's regular meeting is scheduled for 6 p.m. on Monday at the Campbellsville Civic Center. That meeting is open to the public. The Kentucky State Police Post 15 is taking part in a multi-state effort focused on reducing crime and keeping illegal firearms out of local communities. From now until September 20th, state troopers from Kentucky and five other states, including Indiana, Michigan, Ohio, Pennsylvania, and West Virginia, are participating in the six-state trooper project. This monthly enforcement effort is focused on criminal patrol operations with troopers looking for illegal firearms being carried by felons traveling on Kentucky's roadways. Kentucky State Police says traffic enforcement will be used to detect and disrupt illegal activities while officers enforce state and federal laws concerning firearm possession. The state police are encouraging residents to report suspicious or illegal activity to their local Kentucky State Police post or call 911 in an emergency. And if you're traveling through Greensburg today, you'll want to be aware of a road closure connected to Cow Days. According to the Greensburg Police Department, the roadway will be closed at 8 a.m. Central Time this Friday morning and will remain closed through midnight on Saturday. Drivers are asked to follow posted detour signs and use alternative routes while the festivities are underway. And finally, it's Football Friday in Kentucky. Week 5 of high school football is underway tonight. The Green County Dragons travel over to Somerset to take on the Jumpers. The Taylor County Cardinals head to Russell County to face off against the Lakers. And the Adair County Indians travel to Glasgow for a matchup of undefeated teams. The Campbellsville Eagles will host Hazard High School coming up on a Saturday. All of those games can be heard on a Fork Media station, online at MyQ104.com, KCountry1057.com, and WTCORadio.com.
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10: Here's your K-Country forecast. A heat advisory continues until 7 p.m. tonight. Mainly sunny today with a slight chance of thunderstorms. Highs level off around 95. Winds out of the northwest around 5 miles per hour. Lows around 68 with fog and spots tonight, slight chance of thunderstorms. That's your local forecast update. I'm meteorologist Jennifer Wojcicki from the K-Country Weather Center. Right now, 72.
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Tim McGraw, my next 30 years, right here in the Morning Buzz on K-Country 105.7. Happy Friday. Austin Armstrong tagging along with you. Coming up this hour during the Morning Buzz, we'll be doing birthdays and anniversaries. Those are coming up in just a little over 5 minutes. So if you haven't got it added to the list yet, now is your chance to do so. Last call for birthdays and anniversaries at phone number 270-789-1464. Also coming up this hour, I'll tell you how you could win that cow-themed gift basket with our Cow Days giveaway. All you got to do is stop by the K-Country booth. I'll give you more details coming up a little bit later this hour, where we'll be, when we'll be there, and all that fun stuff. And, of course, plenty more great country music. More fun and, well, everything you need to get through your Friday. Russell Dickerson, happened to me. Come your way now.

0: It's time to celebrate you with our birthday and anniversary giveaway. 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

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Got a long list today, so let's go ahead and get started this morning. We started out with big ol' happy 6th birthday going out to Kaya Crenshaw. Turned big 6 years old on a Sunday. Happy birthday, Kaya. Hope it is a good one. Hope you have a great one. Jackson Gaddy celebrating a birthday today. Happy birthday, brother. Hope it is a good one. Hope you have the best of birthday yet. I get a big birthday shout out going out to Jackson Gaddy. Hey, a faithful listener. I know this name. Mr. Brian Gray celebrating that birthday today. Hey, Brian, hope you're doing well, brother. Hope you have a great one. Hope it is the best of birthday yet. Also celebrating a birthday today is Kathy Chase, Emily Patterson, and Tanya Patterson celebrating that birthday tomorrow. Just had those come through the text line. Turned the big 2 years old. Happy birthday from Nana and Paul. Kaysen Pruitt, happy birthday, Kaysen. Hope you have a good one, buddy. Eddie Lynn O'Bennon celebrating that birthday on a Saturday. Happy early birthday, Eddie. Hope you have a great weekend, brother. Celebrating the 55. Wow, 55 years of marriage. Congratulations, and hey, happy anniversary, guys. Danny and Alice Nelson celebrating 55 years today. Congratulations, guys. Here's to many more years in the future. Morgan Kent celebrating that birthday today as well. Happy birthday, Miss Morgan. Hope you have a fantastic birthday. Hey, Braxton Connor celebrating that birthday on Saturday. Happy early birthday, Braxton. Hope you have a good one. Anthony Wilson celebrating the big 24 on Sunday. Happy early birthday, Anthony. Hope it is a great one. And last but not least, celebrating the big 10 years old, Carter Hoosier, celebrating that birthday today. Happy birthday, Carter. Hope 10 treats you well, brother man. We're going to go ahead and get started drawing these names out, these winners. The first one going to be drawn out is our daily winner. They're going to walk away with that Tavern 4 appetizer from Tavern on the Square. We drop in all of the prizes, or all the names, I should say. We give it a big old shake. We stir it up, we draw out our winner, and we say congratulations to

to Danny and Alice Nelson celebrating 55 years today. Hey, happy anniversary, guys. Congratulations. You all have won yourself a free lunch for two to Colton Steakhouse and Grill in Camelsville. That's birthdays and anniversaries brought to you by the wonderful folks at Tavern on the Square, Colton Steakhouse and Grill, Dairy Queen Grill and Chill, and a Poof Freeze Dry Treats.

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1: Good morning. Happy Friday, South Central Kentucky. Austin Armstrong tagging along with you. The time is 7:32 a.m. Central, 8:32 a.m. Eastern. Time in currently 73 degrees and mostly overcast here in South Central Kentucky. 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See if Lady Luck's on your side. Coming up after the break, more great country music on the way. David Lee Murphy, Jason Aldean, Lauren Lena, right here on WGRK.
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4: Taking a look at your local obituaries. James Bud Price, age 89, of the Summersville community, passed away Tuesday, September the 8th, at Baptist Health in Louisville. The funeral service will be at 1 p.m. Central Time Monday, September the 21st, at Foster Toler Curry Funeral Home in Greensburg. Burial to follow in the Hodges Chapel Cemetery in the Summersville community of Greene County, with full military honors provided by the Marion County Veterans Honor Guard. Visitation will be from 1 to 8 p.m. Central Time Sunday, September the 20th, and after 7 a.m. Central Time Monday, September the 21st, at Foster Toler Curry Funeral Home in Greensburg. This has been the obituary of James Bud Price. In Flies Finn Milby, age 81 of Greene County, passed away late Monday at the Taylor Regional Hospital. The funeral services will be conducted at 10 a.m. Central Time Friday at the Coward and Parrott Funeral Home, with burial to follow in the Campbellsville Memorial Gardens. Memorials are suggested to the Carlisle Milby Cemetery and can be made at the funeral home. This has been the obituary of In Flies Finn Milby.
5: Terry Michael Radio Knopp, age 64 of Campbellsville, passed away Monday at Taylor Regional Hospital. Cremation was chosen. A celebration service will be held at a later date. L.R. Petty Funeral Home is in charge of the arrangements. This has been the obituary of Terry Michael Radio Knopp. Gerald Harmon, 78 of Campbellsville, passed away Wednesday, September the 16th in Louisville. Visitation will be conducted from 5 to 8 p.m. Sunday, September the 20th, at Parrott and Ramsey Funeral Home. The funeral service will be conducted at 11 a.m. Monday, September the 21st, at Parrott and Ramsey Funeral Home in Campbellsville, with entombment in Campbellsville Memorial Gardens Mausoleum. This has been the obituary of Gerald Harmon. Elizabeth Ann Cottrell, age 89 of Wyoming, passed away on Monday in Wyoming. The funeral services will be conducted at 11 a.m. Monday at the United Methodist Church in Gillette, Wyoming. Visitation is requested 1 hour prior to service at the church. For more information locally, contact the Coward and Parrott Funeral Home in Greensburg. This has been the obituary of Elizabeth Ann Cottrell. Fork Media, Campbellsville and Greensburg, send our condolences to the families and to all who have recently lost a loved one.
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7: Here's your K-Country forecast. A heat advisory continues until 7 p.m. tonight. Mainly sunny today with a slight chance of thunderstorms. Highs level off around 95. Winds out of the northwest around 5 miles per hour. Lows around 68 with fog and spots tonight, slight chance of thunderstorms. That's your local forecast update. I'm meteorologist Jennifer Wojcicki from the K-Country Weather Center. Right now, it's 73 degrees.
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for you. The Morning Buzz brought to you by our wonderful sponsors. That's our friends right here in the community. Long Hunters Coffee and Tea, United Citizens Bank, Dual Broadband, and AutoSmart in Camelsville. Coming up next, Jason Aldean, She's Country. But right now, Lauren Elena, Chase Matthew, All My Exes.

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2: Good morning and happy Friday, South Central Kentucky. Austin Armstrong tagging along with you. It's the best work day of the week. It's the last work day of the week. And well, that means it's Friday, and you know what happens on a Friday. Well, I'm joined in a studio by the person who's going to tell you what happens on Friday. That's Miss Ayla with the Green River Ministry Shelters. Ayla, how are we doing this Friday morning?
3: Good. I'm glad it's Friday.
2: Yeah. Happy it's Friday. You know, always looking for the end of the work week, no doubt about it. But like we always say, hey, don't want to wish away a great Friday because, well, every Friday there's an awesome opportunity for people in our community to, well, if they need a helping hand, well, there's a chance for them. It's a free lunch. And, well, it's just Feed Me Friday. And, hey, I've seen the name already. And, well, we know them so very well. So I'll let you just tell us a little bit about what's coming up today.
3: Yes, we're thankful for Campbellsville McDonald's. They have hosted several times. And so today is their day. They've hosted almost all year, I don't think they plan on stopping. And so we're just thankful. They're always looking to find a way to give back to the community even more and just love on people. And so they are hosting Feed Me Friday today. Free lunch starts at 11, first come, first serve. Yeah. Any and everyone welcome as always. So thankful to Campbellsville McDonald's for hosting today. And then we have Fill Your Tummy Tuesday. That is coming up this coming Tuesday, and we have a new host for that. So awesome. We're thankful for Miss Megan Bell and her friends. Nice. She wanted to, you know, just love on the community, give back in some way. And so they are fixing food, and that will be this coming Tuesday. It will be at our office. Starts at 5 p.m. First come, first serve, as always. Any and everyone is welcome. So come on down and get you some free dinner on Tuesday for Fill Your Tummy Tuesday. And then there's a couple of events that I wanted to talk about that are coming up so people can mark their calendars.
2: For sure.
3: There is going to be a farm-to-table event in Campbellsville.
2: Yeah.
3: And so that is going on October the 15th. That's a Thursday. Mm-hmm. It is going to be at the Home Place on Green River, and they do this across the state. Mm-hmm. But they just like to come to different communities and highlight all the agricultural in the community. So, I had a total brain fart.
2: You're fine.
3: just highlighting. That's the word I was looking for.
2: There we go.
3: Highlighting all of the local farms and the Green River Meats and just all of the rich culture we have here in Taylor County. And
2: for
3: so it'll be a very nice evening. They're going to have a dinner. Awesome. It's going to be on the Home Place on Green River. And that is October the 15th at 6 p.m. Food Fellowship and Agriculture. So excited about that. And we wanted to highlight that because each time that they go around to different communities, they pick a nonprofit to help support. And this year, they are choosing Green River Ministries.
2: Awesome.
3: So
2: awesome.
3: Very excited and thankful. And so October 15th, 6 p.m., farm to table dinner, Home Place on Green River. And then we are going to have another Meet the Candidate event around 2 for this general election. But this time we're going to do a forum and let each candidate answer a couple of moderated questions. We're not doing a debate, but a couple of moderated questions so that the community can just get a deeper dive into what's going on, their views, how they view these different questions. So that is going to be October the 20th. That's a Tuesday evening, and it will be at the community center this time. Excited about that. Hopeful that all of the participants can come, and hopefully the community comes out and we are tying it in again with a fundraiser. We're going to do a live auction, and Kessler Auction Realty Company is going to do that for us.
2: Awesome.
3: John and John Wayne are amazing, and we're thankful for them. And so that is October the 20th, and I'll talk about it more as it comes. But we're looking for auction items if anybody would like to donate any auction items. But then it's a free event. We want you to come out and be able to listen to those viewpoints of all of those political candidates and different information is on our social media. So Feed Me Friday today starts at 11. Thankful to Campbellsville McDonald's. Fill Your Tummy Tuesday this coming Tuesday starts at 5. We'll be at our office. Thankful to Megan Bell and her friends. October the 15th, the farm to table dinner, 6 p.m. at the Home Place on Green River. And October the 20th, round 2 of Meet the Candidate, a deeper dive into their viewpoints at the community center.
2: insert big deep breath right yes. there. Because that, I mean, that's just a lot. I mean, you all are doing a lot, which you all are always up to a lot. And hey, it's all for a great cause in our community. You know, it's just like to meet the candidate forum. You know, it's one thing where it's going to help Green River Ministry Shelters, but it's also going to help the community. And it's a great opportunity for the politicians as well to get out there and to have their voice heard. And it's a great opportunity as you, as a community member, to hear that. You know, it's a chance for you, because it can be kind of hard for them to get to every single person in the community. Right. And there's not many opportunities where you get to have this chance. So it's kind of like a win-win for you as a community member out there. You get to kind of learn about who is going to be running for big positions in your community while also supporting a great cause here in our community. So, and again, more details on that will come up a little bit later, but all the details in, that we talked about, or all the events that we talked about, the details are available over on the Facebook page. Great place to stay up to date. And let's say somebody kind of went over something today and they said, well, I heard about this but didn't catch it all, but you know, I didn't see it on the Facebook, or maybe I missed it on the Facebook. They can just reach out or stop by as well. You'd love to have conversations with them, kind of point them in the right direction, or just kind of get them hooked up with that information that you need to know.
3: We absolutely can call, stop by, reach out to us on our social media, and we'll try to answer anything. Or we have volunteers and board members most of the time that, that can answer those things. And but yes, we're thankful to be able to host those kind of events. But then it also helps us because we are a, you know, we're a nonprofit, and that's how we keep the homeless shelter going. So we like to be able to give twofold, and we think it's important that people get to listen and hear about what's going on, or what the politicians have to say. And so it'll be a good night.
2: It'll definitely be a good night. And well, today will be a good day. Feed Me Friday, again, going on today as well. Need a meal, want a meal, or know somebody who is in need of a meal, hey, let them know. It's going to be happening today at Green River Ministry Shelters, located on Clem Haskins Boulevard in Camelsville, 11 a.m. Eastern time start. First come, first serve. All are welcome. Come out and eat. And I got to touch on one thing before I let you get out of here, Ayla. I love what I heard about Fill Your Tummy Tuesday coming up. Megan going to be doing that with her friends. Hey, look, we preach that all the time. It doesn't have to be a business. It doesn't have to be a church. If you're just a group of friends, or maybe you're just a person and you're listening to this and you go, I want to be involved with my community, I want to give back, hey, Feed Me Friday, Fill Your Tummy Tuesday, other things, they're all great ways, and they're all possible. So don't think that one person can't make a wave, because hey, we're big fans of one person making a wave.
3: And Miss Megan just texted me and wanted to give a little shout out to the other girls that are helping her. Miss Donna Sally, I probably didn't say that right, but anyways, Miss Donna, Miss Carolyn Garman, Diana Butler, and Emily Tucker, along with herself, Miss Megan Bell. So thankful for them. And, you know, it, like you said, it doesn't take much. You don't have to, excuse me, you don't have to, you know, do a 7-course meal or anything like that. It's just the thought behind it. You're giving back, you're paying it forward, you're helping somebody, and it truly does bless somebody. You're going to get a blessing, and someone else is going to get a blessing as well. And that's what it's all about. It's just helping your neighbor, helping the person across the street, or the person you didn't even know needed help. Because that's what it's, you know, a lot of people don't know what is going on in someone's life. No one knows what's going on the other side. And so if we can just extend that kindness, kind of like what Sarge was talking about at Chamber yesterday, extending that kindness and just loving on people how the best that you can. And, you know, just that in itself will make the world a better place.
2: No doubt. A little kindness goes a long ways. And well, today, hey, we ask that you just spread a little kindness. And maybe it's just a kind word, you know, a kind word to go a long way as well. But again, if you're looking to give back to the community, or maybe you need a little help, again, Green River Ministry Shelters, well, they're here for you, here to help the community. They'd love to talk to you. And well, Ayla, hey, we appreciate everything you do in our community.
3: Yes.
2: Again, it takes you and an army behind you to make it all happen. So we're very thankful to all of them, thankful to you. And just got to ask you, any final words for listeners out there before we wrap it up on this Friday morning?
3: Just hope that you go out and make memories, have a good weekend. It doesn't have to cost anything. I mean, there's festivals and stuff going on. You can just go walk around, listen to music, have fun. And that's what it's about. You ain't always got to be spending money to make the memories and have fun and spend time with your people.
2: You betcha. It doesn't cost a penny to have fun. Doesn't cost a penny to be nice. I was always taught that growing up. And well, hey, it's still true. So get out there, enjoy some memories. memories this weekend. And Ayla, hope you get to enjoy some memories this weekend as well. And we'll talk to you soon, all right?
3: Yes.
2: Again, that was Ayla with Green River Ministry Shelters. Don't forget, Feed Me Friday, again, hosted by Campbellsville McDonald's, going on today. Free lunch beginning at 11 a.m. Eastern time. First come, first serve. All are welcome. Come on out and eat. More details on the other events that we talked about this morning available over on their Facebook page. That's Green River Ministry Shelters on Facebook. Or you can stop by 55 Clem Haskins Boulevard in Campbellsville. 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Coming up after the break, more great country music heading your way right here on WGRK.
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1: ABC News, I'm Sherry Preston. He made it clear he was going to do it today. Warren Buffett has announced he has stepped down as chairman of Berkshire Hathaway, a post he has held since 1970. He becomes chairman emeritus as his son Howard Buffett becomes chairman of the board. Federal Reserve judge issuing a new order saying there needs to be 30 days notice given before any major renovations happen to the Kennedy Center. A federal judge saying that, including its demolition.
2: Trump insists he should be recognized for helping the institution financially. But Congress just gave the center $250 million for renovations, and the financial troubles only began after Trump tried to change the name, causing performers to cancel and ticket sales to plummet.
1: ABC's Mary Bruce in Washington. Everyday Americans struggling to fill up their gas tanks. The price of gasoline rising to just under $4.50 a gallon overnight, and diesel up to $6.44 a gallon on average. Most farm equipment and semi-trucks use diesel. Farmers and truckers say they're hurting. This is ABC News.
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9: From the Fork Media News Desk, I'm Austin Armstrong. The Campbellsville City Council will meet on Monday evening with several items on the agenda, including two ordinances receiving their second readings, funding for city projects, and a possible executive session concerning pending or proposed litigation. The council's regular meeting is scheduled for 6 p.m. on Monday at the Campbellsville Civic Center. That meeting is open to the public. The Kentucky State Police Post 15 is taking part in a multi-state effort focused on reducing crime and keeping illegal firearms out of local communities. From now until September 20th, state troopers from Kentucky and five other states, including Indiana, Michigan, Ohio, Pennsylvania, and West Virginia, are participating in the Six State Trooper Project. This monthly enforcement effort is focused on criminal patrol operations with troopers looking for illegal firearms being carried by felons traveling on Kentucky's roadways. Kentucky State Police says traffic enforcement will be used to detect and disrupt illegal activities while officers enforce state and federal laws concerning firearm possession. The state police are encouraging residents to report suspicious or illegal activity to their local Kentucky State Police post or call 911 in an emergency. And if you're traveling through Greensburg today, you'll want to be aware of a road closure connected to Cow Days. According to the Greensburg Police Department, the roadway will be closed at 8 a.m. Central Time this Friday morning and will remain closed through midnight on Saturday. Drivers are asked to follow posted detour signs and use alternative routes while the festivities are underway. And finally, it's Football Friday in Kentucky. Week 5 of high school football is underway tonight. The Greene County Dragons travel over to Somerset to take on the Jumpers. The Taylor County Cardinals head to Russell County to face off against the Lakers. And the Adair County Indians travel to Glasgow for a matchup of undefeated teams. The Campbellsville Eagles will host Hazard High School coming up on a Saturday. All of those games can be heard on a Fork Media station online at MyQ104.com, KCountry1057.com, and WTCOradio.com.
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11: Here's your K-Country forecast. A heat advisory continues until 7 p.m. tonight. Slight chance for storms today, otherwise mainly sunny skies. Daytime highs approaching 95. Winds out of the northwest around 5 miles per hour. Partly cloudy skies with fog and spots tonight. Slight chance for storms, 68. That's your local forecast update. I'm meteorologist Jennifer Wojcicki from the K-Country Weather Center. Right now, it's 73 degrees.
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Billy Currington, pretty good at drinking beer, right here on the Morning Buzz on K-Country 105.7, your place for all the best country hits from then and now. WGRK, Austin Armstrong tagging along with you, and welcome in to the final hour of the Morning Buzz. Still got plenty of more great things for you, of course. Don't want to forget, hey, the Morning Buzz brought to you by the wonderful folks in our community. That's Longhunters Coffee and Tea, United Citizens Bank, Dual Broadband, and AutoSmart in Camelsville. I'll give you some details on some Cow Days festivities, some happenings in and around the community, how you could win that cow-themed basket from the K-Country Cow Days giveaway, presented by the wonderful folks at Squires & Lee CPA, as well as plenty more great country music, great conversation, and, well, lots of fun to get you through your Friday morning. Hope it's off to a great start. Hey, let's tackle this Friday together. Get to the weekend. We're almost there. South Central Kentucky. Riley Green coming your way now.

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whatever she's got right here on the Morning Buzz on K Country 105.7. Coming up in just a little over 6 minutes. Going to get you the details on that K Country cow basket, how you could win it. That's coming up in 6 minutes.

0: It's that time of the year. Time for the best of fall of festival in all of Kentucky. It's Cow Days 2026. It is off to a red hot start right now in downtown Greensburg. Get out there and enjoy them for inflatables for kids, car shows, tractor shows. This Saturday morning breakfast coming up tomorrow. The 5K run and walk coming up tomorrow. FFA games, pageants, parades, live music, and so much more. And, well, you'll have your chance to win a sweet K-Country cow-themed basket presented by the wonderful folks at Squires & Lee CPA in Camelsville. All you got to do is stop by the K-Country booth, get signed up, and you're all set to go. Cross your fingers. Hope Lady Luck is on your side. And at the end of Cow Days, one lucky winner going to be walking away with all those awesome cow-themed items as well as tickets to the Grand Ole Opry. We hope to see you out there.
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6: Taking a look at your local obituaries. James Bud Price, age 89, of the Summersville community, passed away Tuesday, September the 8th, at Baptist Health in Louisville. The funeral service will be at 1 p.m. Central Time Monday, September the 21st, at Foster Toller Curry Funeral Home in Greensburg. Burial to follow in the Hodges Chapel Cemetery in the Summersville community of Greene County, with full military honors provided by the Marion County Veterans Honor Guard. Visitation will be from 1 to 8 p.m. Central Time Sunday, September the 20th, and after 7 a.m. Central Time Monday, September the 21st, at Foster Toller Curry Funeral Home in Greensburg. This has been the obituary of James Bud Price. Enfly Sven Milby, age 81, of Greene County, passed away late Monday at the Taylor Regional Hospital. The funeral services will be conducted at 10 a.m. Central Time Friday at the Coward and Parrott Funeral Home, with burial to follow in the Campbellsville Memorial Gardens. Memorials are suggested to the Carlisle Milby Cemetery and can be made at the funeral home. This has been the obituary of Enfly Sven Milby.
7: Terry Michael Radio Knopp, age 64, of Campbellsville, passed away Monday at Taylor Regional Hospital. Cremation was chosen. A celebration service will be held at a later date. L.R. Petty Funeral Home is in charge of the arrangements. This has been the obituary of Terry Michael Radio Knopp. Gerald Harmon, 78, of Campbellsville, passed away Wednesday, September the 16th, in Louisville. Visitation will be conducted from 5 to 8 p.m. Sunday, September the 20th, at Parrott and Ramsey Funeral Home. The funeral service will be conducted at 11 a.m. Monday, September the 21st, at Parrott and Ramsey Funeral Home in Campbellsville, with entombment in Campbellsville Memorial Gardens Mausoleum. This has been the obituary of Gerald Harmon. Elizabeth Ann Cottrell, age 89, of Wyoming, passed away on Monday in Wyoming. The funeral services will be conducted at 11 a.m. Monday at the United Methodist Church in Gillette, Wyoming. Visitation is requested 1 hour prior to service at the church. For more information locally, contact the Coward and Parrott Funeral Home in Greensburg. This has been the obituary of Elizabeth Ann Cottrell. Fork Media, Campbellsville, and Greensburg send our condolences to the families and to all who have recently lost a loved one.
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9: Here's your K-Country forecast. A heat advisory continues until 7 p.m. tonight. Slight chance for storms today, otherwise mainly sunny skies. Daytime highs approaching 95. Winds out of the northwest around 5 miles per hour. Partly cloudy skies with fog and spots tonight. Slight chance for storms, 68. That's your local forecast update. I'm meteorologist Jennifer Wojcicki from the K-Country Weather Center. Currently, it's 77 degrees.
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Buzz, Dirk's Billy. How am I doing? Right here in the Morning Buzz on K Country 105.7. I'll tell you how I'm doing. I'm doing good because I'm getting ready to head down to downtown Greensburg for Cal Days 2026. So that's going to do it for me today. Going to get out of here just a little early. Hey, stop by the K Country booth. I'll say hi to you. We'll get you registered for your chance to win some great prizes. And maybe you'll catch the K Country crew there as well. We'd love to meet you today. Love to see you. Love to talk to you. Again, that's going to do it for us today. Thank you all so much for another fantastic week. And again, in a world where there's many choices for entertainment, appreciate you keeping it tuned in to local radio. And of course, as always, love yourself, love each other. Have a great rest of your Friday, great weekend. My name's Austin Armstrong, and I'll catch you on the next one right here on K Country.

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1: ABC News, I'm Sherry Preston. The price of diesel fuel is now $6.44 a gallon, and Gas Buddy says, based on the most recent data, that price could go up today, possibly to $6.50 by the time trading closes. The average gallon of regular gasoline is $4.47, up $1.53 since the war began. In Iran, meantime, a defiant crowd of pro-regime protesters demonstrating in Tehran, the event planned by the hardline government. Another incident involving artificial intelligence. This time it has to do with two rival companies, ABC's Hannah Batah.
2: Researchers have reportedly used Anthropic's Claude software to hack rival company OpenAI. The researchers told the Wall Street Journal they gained access to an employee's ChatGPT account and read files containing company secrets. OpenAI claims it's now resolved the related security issues and thanked the researchers for contacting them.
1: A federal judge ruling last night before any major renovations take place at the Kennedy Center, gotta give notice. This is ABC News.
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6: Here's your K-Country forecast. A heat advisory continues until 7 p.m. tonight. Slight chance for storms today, otherwise mainly sunny skies. Daytime highs approaching 95. Winds out of the northwest around 5 miles per hour. Partly cloudy skies with fog and spots tonight. Slight chance for storms, 68. That's your local forecast update. I'm meteorologist Jennifer Wojcicki from the K-Country Weather Center. Currently, it's 79 degrees.
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0: Zach John King, let's get to drinking. A little too early for me, but I'll take another cup of coffee here, and we'll have some Rascal Flatts and Dwight Yoakam and Hudson Westbrook on the side. How about that, huh? Superstars of yesterday and today. Happy Friday.
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5: Here's your K-Country forecast. A heat advisory continues until 7 p.m. tonight. Slight chance for storms today, otherwise mainly sunny skies. Daytime highs approaching 95. Winds out of the northwest around 5 miles per hour. Partly cloudy skies with fog and spots tonight. Slight chance for storms, 68. That's your local forecast update. I'm meteorologist Jennifer Wojcicki from the K-Country Weather Center. Right now, 81.
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0: 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Steve Holy, Good Morning Beautiful, coming up next.
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1: ABC News, I'm Sherry Preston. The lone holdout juror in the Lindsey Clancy mistrial has issued a statement through an attorney. The juror says, "I didn't have any doubts based on all the physical evidence, key witnesses, and what the prosecution presented. I thought it was enough proof that Clancy knew exactly what she was doing and planned." Clancy admits she killed her three children in Massachusetts, but says she did it while suffering from postpartum psychosis. Gas prices up to just under $4.50 a gallon. Diesel setting a new high water mark as well, says ABC's Elizabeth Schulze at a gas station in D.C.
2: Critical refineries, those turn oil into gas and diesel. They are damaged both in the Middle East and also in Russia. That's causing this huge spike in diesel right now at a new record, $6.43 a gallon. Keep in mind, diesel is the fuel that powers tractors, trains, and trucks.
1: Warren Buffett resigning as chairman of the Berkshire Hathaway board. His son Howard takes his place as chair. This is ABC News.
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6: Here's your K-Country forecast. A heat advisory continues until 7 p.m. tonight. Slight chance for storms today, otherwise mainly sunny skies. Daytime highs approaching 95. Winds out of the northwest around 5 miles per hour. Partly cloudy skies with fog and spots tonight. Slight chance for storms, 68. That's your local forecast update. I'm meteorologist Jennifer Wojcicki from the K-Country Weather Center. Right now, 86.
0: Looking for the best country songs? We've got them. We play them. The best country from then and now. 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

chat with you. This one is for the girls. All right, CMA's on the way. Speaking to the girls, Lainey Wilson leading the pack with Miranda Lambert, and Lainey Wilson following. All right, Lainey Wilson's going to be hosting, by the way.

0: Ducker Whitmore and Brunette. Chat with you. Happy Friday. Thank you for choosing us to be your number one station to take to work and into the weekends as well, okay? We got Florida Georgia Line, Luke Bryan, Tim McGraw, Stella Lefty all coming up next right here.
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0: Stella has lefty to Boston. You got it? All right. Ciao with you. It's a Friday. I know. Silly time. Joe DiMessina, Blake Shelton, Kenny Chesney is coming up. Don't forget, Kenny Chesney's new album is coming up on the 25th. All right. It'll be out on the 25th of this month in just a few days. All right. Take us with you into the weekend. We got your superstars of yesterday and today. 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
6: 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Always keeping you weather aware.
7: Here's your K-Country forecast. A heat advisory continues until 7 p.m. tonight. Slight chance for storms today, otherwise mainly sunny skies. Daytime highs approaching 95. Winds out of the northwest around 5 miles per hour. Partly cloudy skies with fog and spots tonight. Slight chance for storms, 68. That's your local forecast update. I'm meteorologist Jennifer Wojcicki from the K-Country Weather Center. Right now, 86.
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0: Danny Chesney and Carry On. I am waiting, Kenny, patiently. A few more days, the 25th, the new album will be released. It's Yacht Country, if that makes any sense. Name the album after one of his favorite marinas. All right, Lone Star, what about now? Coming up next. Happy Friday, and thank you for being with us all week and take us with you into the weekend.
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1: ABC News, I'm Sherry Preston. From Maine to Montana, California to Connecticut, we're all paying more for gas and diesel.
2: We are seeing staggering price hikes here as gas stations adjust to oil trading above $100 a barrel. Gas prices are now approaching the highest level that they hit in May since the start of the Iran war. The national average this morning, $4.47 a gallon. That is just 10 cents shy of that peak that we hit in May.
1: ABC's Elizabeth Schulze, the price of diesel now averaging $6.44 a gallon. Several notable AI experts, including NASA, Johns Hopkins, and Stanford University, as well as one of the creators of modern AI, Jeffrey Hinton, have signed a public letter saying companies like OpenAI and Anthropic need truly independent evaluators. Warren Buffett stepping down as chairman of the board of Berkshire Hathaway. A statement today says he will become chairman emeritus of the trillion-dollar conglomerate. His son will take over his chair. This is ABC News.
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12: From the Fork Media News Desk, I'm Austin Armstrong. The Campbellsville City Council will meet on Monday evening with several items on the agenda, including two ordinances receiving their second readings, funding for city projects, and a possible executive session concerning pending or proposed litigation. The council's regular meeting is scheduled for 6 p.m. on Monday at the Campbellsville Civic Center. That meeting is open to the public. The Kentucky State Police Post 15 is taking part in a multi-state effort focused on reducing crime and keeping illegal firearms out of local communities. From now until September 20th, state troopers from Kentucky and five other states, including Indiana, Michigan, Ohio, Pennsylvania, and West Virginia, are participating in the six-state trooper project. This monthly enforcement effort is focused on criminal patrol operations with troopers looking for illegal firearms being carried by felons traveling on Kentucky's roadways. Kentucky State Police says traffic enforcement will be used to detect and disrupt illegal activities while officers enforce state and federal laws concerning firearm possession. The state police are encouraging residents to report suspicious or illegal activity to their local Kentucky State Police post or call 911 in an emergency. And if you're traveling through Greensburg today, you'll want to be aware of a road closure connected to Cow Days. According to the Greensburg Police Department, the roadway will be closed at 8 a.m. Central Time this Friday morning and will remain closed through midnight on Saturday. Drivers are asked to follow posted detour signs and use alternative routes while the festivities are underway. And finally, it's Football Friday in Kentucky. Week 5 of high school football is underway tonight. The Greene County Dragons travel over to Somerset to take on the Jumpers. The Taylor County Cardinals head to Russell County to face off against the Lakers. And the Adair County Indians travel to Glasgow for a matchup of undefeated teams. The Campbellsville Eagles will host Hazard High School coming up on a Saturday. All of those games can be heard on a Fork Media station. 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
14: Taking a look at your local obituaries. James Bud Price, age 89, of the Summersville community, passed away Tuesday, September the 8th at Baptist Health in Louisville. The funeral service will be at 1 p.m. Central Time Monday, September the 21st, at Foster Toler Kerr Funeral Home in Greensburg. Burial to follow in the Hodges Chapel Cemetery in the Summersville community of Greene County, with full military honors provided by the Marion County Veterans Honor Guard. Visitation will be from 1 to 8 p.m. Central Time Sunday, September the 20th, and after 7 a.m. Central Time Monday, September the 21st, at Foster Toler Curry Funeral Home in Greensburg. This has been the obituary of James Bud Price.
15: Gerald Harmon, 78, of Campbellsville, passed away Wednesday, September the 16th, in Louisville. Visitation will be conducted from 5 to 8 p.m. Sunday, September the 20th, at Parrott and Ramsey Funeral Home. The funeral service will be conducted at 11 a.m. Monday, September the 21st, at Parrott and Ramsey Funeral Home in Campbellsville, with entombment in Campbellsville Memorial Gardens Mausoleum. This has been the obituary of Gerald Harmon. Elizabeth Ann Cottrell, age 89, of Wyoming, passed away on Monday in Wyoming. The funeral services will be conducted at 11 a.m. Monday at the United Methodist Church in Gillette, Wyoming. Visitation is requested 1 hour prior to service at the church. For more information locally, contact the Coward and Parrott Funeral Home in Greensburg. This has been the obituary of Elizabeth Ann Cottrell. Fork Media, Campbellsville, and Greensburg send our condolences to the families and to all who have recently lost a loved one.
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17: Here's your K-Country forecast. A heat advisory continues until 7 p.m. tonight. Slight chance for storms today, otherwise mainly sunny skies. Daytime highs approaching 95. Winds out of the northwest around 5 miles per hour. Partly cloudy skies with fog and spots tonight. Slight chance for storms, 68. That's your local forecast update. I'm meteorologist Jennifer Wojcicki from the K-Country Weather Center. Currently, it's 88 degrees.
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0: 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Download

Crank it up a little. It's a Friday. Come on, let's get you into the weekend, all right? Download our apps if you can, not only for the music, but information that you need to know. We got you covered right here. Alan Jackson on the way, and Ella Langley as well.

0: I am sure Ella is loving life. Seriously. Good for her. Cheers in Texas, what is it now? 22, 23 weeks at number one? Leading the pack with the CMA nominations? Come on now. I love it. Happy for her. Montgomery Gentry, Pam Tillis, Luke Combs, all coming up. Ciao with ya.
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0: He added 7 more days to the tour that will extend into next year. As Luke Combs, of course, sleepless in a hotel room. Chow, winding down the week with you, thank you so much for choosing us to be your company while you work or play or whatever you do. We just thank you for taking us along with you. George Strait, up next.
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3: 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Always keeping you weather aware.
4: Here's your K-Country forecast. A heat advisory continues until 7 p.m. tonight. Slight chance for storms today, otherwise mainly sunny skies. Daytime highs approaching 95. Winds out of the northwest around 5 miles per hour. Partly cloudy skies with fog and spots tonight. Slight chance for storms, 68. That's your local forecast update. I'm meteorologist Jennifer Wojcicki from the K-Country Weather Center. Currently 90.
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0: Lainey Wilson teaming up with pop star John Mayer. If you're not familiar with John Mayer's music, he is an awesome guitar player, and yes, he writes some good tunes too, but he can sure do a jam or two on that guitar, I'm telling you. Phone Keys and Wally. Clay Walker coming up next.
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1: ABC News, I'm Wayne Cabot. Measles scare at Children's Hospital of Philadelphia after a likely exposure in a state that is the center of the nation's worst measles outbreak since 1992.
2: And now the state is requesting assistance from the CDC's disease detectives to help contain the outbreak. But the state is also saying it would rescind that request if the CDC did not acknowledge the 4 measles deaths it had reported.
1: ABC's Yuri Benajad. No let-up in gas prices. A station in the Bay Area selling diesel for $9 a gallon. And wait till that first heating bill comes.
3: We are expected to see the cost of home heating oil, as that heats a lot of homes in the Northeast. Those prices, those bills, expected to go up more than 30% this winter.
1: ABC's Elizabeth Schulze. And now Bloomberg reports refining customers in Europe are being told by the Saudis they will be allocated no crude next month. Artist Duncan Sheik has died at 56 from organ failure. This is ABC News.
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8: From the Fork Media News Desk, I'm Austin Armstrong. The Campbellsville City Council will meet on Monday evening with several items on the agenda, including two ordinances receiving their second readings, funding for city projects, and a possible executive session concerning pending or proposed litigation. The council's regular meeting is scheduled for 6 p.m. on Monday at the Campbellsville Civic Center. That meeting is open to the public. The Kentucky State Police Post 15 is taking part in a multi-state effort focused on reducing crime and keeping illegal firearms out of local communities. From now until September 20th, state troopers from Kentucky and 5 other states, including Indiana, Michigan, Ohio, Pennsylvania, and West Virginia, are participating in the 6-State Trooper Project. This monthly enforcement effort is focused on criminal patrol operations with troopers looking for illegal firearms being carried by felons traveling on Kentucky's roadways. Kentucky State Police says traffic enforcement will be used to detect and disrupt illegal activities while officers enforce state and federal laws concerning firearm possession. The state police are encouraging residents to report suspicious or illegal activity to their local Kentucky State Police post or call 911 in an emergency. And if you're traveling through Greensburg today, you'll want to be aware of a road closure connected to Cow Days. According to the Greensburg Police Department, the roadway will be closed at 8 a.m. Central Time this Friday morning and will remain closed through midnight on Saturday. Drivers are asked to follow posted detour signs and use alternative routes while the festivities are underway. And finally, it's Football Friday in Kentucky. Week 5 of high school football is underway tonight. The Greene County Dragons travel over to Somerset to take on the Jumpers. The Taylor County Cardinals head to Russell County to face off against the Lakers. And the Adair County Indians travel to Glasgow for a matchup of undefeated teams. The Campbellsville Eagles will host Hazard High School coming up on a Saturday. All of those games can be heard on a Fork Media station. 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
14: Taking a look at your local obituaries. James Bud Price, age 89, of the Summersville community, passed away Tuesday, September the 8th, at Baptist Health in Louisville. The funeral service will be at 1 p.m. Central Time Monday, September the 21st, at Foster Toller Curry Funeral Home in Greensburg. Burial to follow in the Hodges Chapel Cemetery in the Summersville community of Greene County with full military honors provided by the Marion County Veterans Honor Guard. Visitation will be from 1 to 8 p.m. Central Time Sunday, September the 20th, and after 7 a.m. Central Time Monday, September the 21st, at Foster Toller Curry Funeral Home in Greensburg. This has been the obituary of James Bud Price. Gerald Harmon, 78, of Campbellsville, passed away Wednesday, September the 16th, in Louisville. Visitation will be conducted from 5 to 8 p.m. Sunday, September the 20th, at Parrott and Ramsey Funeral Home. The funeral service will be conducted at 11 a.m. Monday, September the 21st, at Parrott and Ramsey Funeral Home in Campbellsville, with entombment in Campbellsville Memorial Gardens Mausoleum. This has been the obituary of Gerald Harmon. Elizabeth Ann Cottrell, age 89, of Wyoming, passed away on Monday in Wyoming. The funeral services will be conducted at 11 a.m. Monday at the United Methodist Church in Gillette, Wyoming. Visitation is requested 1 hour prior to service at the church. For more information locally, contact the Coward and Parrott Funeral Home in Greensburg. This has been the obituary of Elizabeth Ann Cottrell. Fork Media, Campbellsville, and Greensburg send our condolences to the families and to all who have recently lost a loved one.
8: 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Always keeping you weather aware.
15: Here's your K-Country forecast. A heat advisory continues until 7 p.m. tonight. Slight chance for storms this afternoon. Otherwise, lots of sunshine. Daytime highs approaching 95. Northwest winds 5 to 10 miles per hour. Slight chance of thunderstorms tonight. Lows level off around 68. Partly cloudy skies with fog and spots. That's your local forecast update. I'm meteorologist Jennifer Wojcicki from the K-Country Weather Center. Right now, it's 90 degrees.
16: Looking for the best country songs? We've got them. We play them. 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

It's Tim, a panther type McGraw right there. Bo Cephas, if heaven ain't a lot like Dixie, coming up after Josh Turner in just a little bit.

0: say so. Dan and Shay and Say So. Ciao with you. Well, let's say it then. Country music news this week. Ella Langley is still on top of the charts. Choosing Texas. It's so awesome. 23 weeks in a row. And let's see. Megan Maroney is finalizing the plans to do an incredible heavy touring stretch, as she says. We'll keep you posted right here, all right? Thank you for spending your Friday with us, and take us with you into the weekend.
1: 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Winners must appear in person with proper positive legal identification to claim any prize. Monday through Friday, excluding holidays, within 30 days or the prize will be forfeited. Prizes will not be mailed or delivered. Any winners under the age of 18 must be accompanied by a parent or legal guardian. No trade or cash equivalent will be awarded for any contest prize. Any person or persons found to be in violation of these contest rules before, during, or after the respective contest or giveaway will be disqualified and will not be eligible for further contests or giveaways.
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0: all kind of knew she'd come back to the country roots, right? 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Jason Aldean, Mindy McCready, Zach Top, coming up next.
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6: 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Always keeping you weather aware.
7: Here's your K-Country forecast. A heat advisory continues until 7 p.m. tonight. Slight chance for storms this afternoon. Otherwise, lots of sunshine. Daytime highs approaching 95. Northwest winds 5 to 10 miles per hour. Slight chance of thunderstorms. Tonight, lows level off around 68. Partly cloudy skies with fog and spots. That's your local forecast update. I'm meteorologist Jennifer Wojcicki from the K-Country Weather Center. Currently 91.
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0: Dust is taking us south of sanity, all right? Dustin Lynch is where the girls are at. Looking into next hour, we got what? Choosing Texas, the country song of the summer.
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1: ABC News, I'm Wayne Cabot. Measles scare at a neonatal intensive care unit, the esteemed Children's Hospital of Philadelphia, giving antibodies now to infants and babies because of a probable exposure in a state that has seen the deaths of four unvaccinated patients, including two children. The state says it reached out to the CDC for help in America's worst measles outbreak in a quarter century. The highest diesel prices ever keep on climbing, forcing farmers like James Byrd in North Carolina to consider passing along costs to you.
2: I mean, it just makes our profit margins even thinner than what, it was already thin, but it's just as thin as a piece of paper.
1: Diesel averaging $6.45 a gallon at the worst time possible for people who are heating with oil this winter. In-person voting starts today for this year's midterms in Virginia, Minnesota, South Dakota, Idaho. Next week, Illinois, Michigan, Vermont, and in North Dakota. This is ABC News.
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9: Here's your K-Country forecast. A heat advisory continues until 7 p.m. tonight. Slight chance for storms this afternoon. Otherwise, lots of sunshine. Daytime highs approaching 95. Northwest winds 5 to 10 miles per hour. Slight chance of thunderstorms. Tonight, lows level off around 68. Partly cloudy skies with fog and spots. That's your local forecast update. I'm meteorologist Jennifer Wojcicki from the K-Country Weather Center. Currently 91.
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Another hour, your superstars of yesterday and today with Reba. We got Toby Keith, Ella Langley, Choosing Texas. 23 weeks at number one.

0: There it is. There it is. The summer song of 2026. I don't care what genre of music is your favorite. Choosing Texas is still at the top of the list. That is crazy great news for Ella Langley. And also, let's see how many CMAs she walks away with. She leads the nominations, followed by the co-writer of that song right there, Miranda Lambert.
1: It's time to celebrate you with our birthday and anniversary giveaway. 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

0: with the exes, Lorna Lena and Chase Matthews. Got Tim McGraw, Keith Urban, Riley Green, Think As You Drunk coming up. 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
5: Here's your K-Country forecast. A heat advisory continues until 7 p.m. tonight. Slight chance for storms this afternoon. Otherwise, lots of sunshine. Daytime highs approaching 95. Northwest winds 5 to 10 miles per hour. Slight chance of thunderstorms tonight. Lows level off around 68. Partly cloudy skies with fog and spots. That's your local forecast update. I'm meteorologist Jennifer Wojcicki from the K-Country Weather Center. Currently 91.
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0: Thinking as you're drunken, that is Riley Green. All right, think about it while you're drunken over the weekend. All right, if you're having a few too many, make sure you hand those keys over, okay? All right, John Michael Montgomery's Life's a Dance. Let's do it to it next. And I'm out of here. I'll meet you back here on Monday. Have a safe weekend.
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1: ABC News, I'm Wayne Cabot. New water hacking woes. Colorado Governor Jared Polis saying someone managed to disable remote access, alarms, and change the pumping cycles at several private water suppliers. He blames foreign actors. America's worst outbreak of measles in a quarter century may have spread to Children's Hospital of Philadelphia, a likely exposure there, including in the NICU. People in four states began casting votes today for the midterms. ABC's Karen Waugh says Republicans in tight races fear voters may be looking for a change.
2: A new poll from Fox News shows the president's approval rating at 39%, tying his second-term low. A Reuters Ipsos poll shows it lower at 35%. 56% of voters disapprove of his handling of immigration. 74% disapprove of his handling of inflation.
1: California Governor Newsom signing an executive order speeding up state laws establishing more oversight of AI models. This is ABC News.
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9: Here's your K-Country forecast. A heat advisory continues. Ample sunshine expected this afternoon with daytime highs approaching 95. Winds out of the northwest around 5 miles per hour. Slight chance of thunderstorms and foggy tonight. Lows level off around 68, mainly clear skies. That's your local forecast update. I'm meteorologist Jennifer Wojcicki from the K-Country Weather Center. Currently 93.
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0: Looking for the best country songs? We've got them. We play them. The best country from then and now. 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

time here with a catfish. Good to be back. There's Lori Morgan. See, we do that stuff back in the day, the classics. We also do some of the new stuff as well, like Luke Bryan's new, Luke Combs' new. Right now, here's Kenny Chesney and Young.

0: and I think he's back on American Idol. That'll be back, right? You see, Dancing with the Stars is back. I tell you, those two shows, Dancing with the Stars and, of course, American Idol 2, the apparently people still watch them. They wouldn't put them on, right? I take a peek now and then. Funny thing about Dancing with the Stars, I don't know any of these stars. They've run out of stars, right? They'll be asking you and I to be on that show soon enough, and that's really a stretch.
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0: Let's see here. Friday the 18th. Good to have you on board. Let's see if you're having a birthday today. You share it with Jada Pinkett Smith, 55. Chiropractic Founders Day. Crack that back. Hug a Greeting Card Writer Day. Huh? You know, some of those, remember back in the day, we used to buy greeting cards all the time? But the big day today, it's National Cheeseburger Day. Good day to get your cheeseburger on. Several of them today, right?
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1: Here's your K-Country forecast. A heat advisory continues. Ample sunshine expected this afternoon with daytime highs approaching 95. Winds out of the northwest around 5 miles per hour. Slight chance of thunderstorms and foggy tonight. Lows level off around 68. Mainly clear skies. That's your local forecast update. I'm meteorologist Jennifer Wojcicki from the K-Country Weather Center. Right now, 93.
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0: Zach John King would be the name. Get to Drinkin' would be the tune. His debut big hit right here. All right, coming up, Dylan Scott, Hudson Westbrook. We've got the latest from Kane Brown. Maybe something you want to add to it. Hit it up on the email, craigcatfishcountry@gmail.com.
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right out of the blue, drifting off to the evening news. She said, honey, what would you do if you'd have never met me? I just laughed, said, I don't know. I could take a couple

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1: ABC News, I'm Wayne Cabot. Campaigning today for Republicans in Iowa, the Vice President, J.D. Vance, saying farmers are doing well thanks to exports under President Trump. He did not mention tariffs or the rise in gas and diesel. That state's Republican candidate for Senate, Ashley Hinton, skipped the event. Farmer R.H. Byrd Jr. grows wheat, corn, soybeans, and tobacco in Harnett County, North Carolina.
2: The diesel cost, I mean, a road diesel I noticed was $6.19 or $6.20 yesterday or something like that. And a year ago, it was probably $2.75 cheaper than that.
1: His neighbors across the Virginia state line began in-person voting today for the midterms, voting also in Minnesota, South Dakota, and Idaho. Pennsylvania now reporting 36 new measles cases since Wednesday, and just as troubling, a likely exposure inside Children's Hospital of Philadelphia, including the NICU. This is ABC News.
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7: Here's your K-Country forecast. A heat advisory continues until 7 p.m. tonight. Sunshine expected this afternoon with daytime highs approaching 95. Northwest winds around 5 miles per hour. Slight chance of thunderstorms with fog and spots tonight. Lows dip down to about 68, mainly clear skies. That's your local forecast update. I'm meteorologist Jennifer Wojcicki from the K-Country Weather Center. Right now, it's 93 degrees.
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Yeah, legendary one from Alan Jackson. As we get ready to jump into the weekend, well, anything we celebrate? National Butterscotch Pudding Day? That's okay. Today's National Cheeseburger Day. I can get in on that. Let's see. And coming up on Sunday, National Fried Rice Day. All I really care about is the beverage and food holidays. Here's Martina McBride. She's a happy girl.

0: I think you might like this if you're a coffee fan. A new study finds that people who drank more coffee tended to have more muscle mass and less body fat. Even when their BMI was about the same as people who drank little or no coffee, researchers analyzed more than 2,000 adults in Finland and found that the heaviest coffee drinkers had lower levels of total and visceral fat and higher levels of skeletal muscle. In other words, the scale might not show much difference, but body composition did. Great news. So if I drink about 12 lattes a day, I'm going to be ripped. Right. Excellent. Look at me.
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0: Oh, we love our apps on our phone, don't we? If you've gotten our app, I mean, this will be one of your favorites. I know you got your faves on there. You may have to get rid of ones you don't use. I get to that point where I got to make space for other apps. But anyway, let's get to it. We're talking about the K Country app. Out of town, heading that way. Can't hear the station while you're over there. You're out fishing. You're out here. Whatever. 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
9: Here's your K-Country forecast. A heat advisory continues until 7 p.m. tonight. Sunshine expected this afternoon with daytime highs approaching 95. Northwest winds around 5 miles per hour. Slight chance of thunderstorms with fog and spots tonight. Lows dip down to about 68, mainly clear skies. That's your local forecast update. I'm meteorologist Jennifer Wojcicki from the K-Country Weather Center. Currently, it's 91 degrees.
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0: I got a woman at home, dear Kane Brown, right here, right now with the catfish on Friday, end of the weekend, another football weekend if you're into that. And I don't know, do you start pulling out the, it might be a little early. Well, maybe not. You know, I mean, we got Halloween, what, about 6 weeks out? Yeah, start getting those decorations up. I'm going to start leaving mine up year-round. I hope the HOA doesn't mind. I'm getting too lazy to take them up. Put that up. Put everything up. Halloween, Thanksgiving, Christmas stuff, and just leave it up year-round. That's the great thing about not having an HOA.
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1: ABC News, I'm Wayne Cabot. President Trump saying today he is banning CNN, MS Now, and Politico from the White House because of what he calls unfavorable coverage, fake news. He says other media outlets may also be banned unless he approves of their reporting. His administration is facing calls from some Republicans to ban diesel exports, hoping it'll lower gas prices. And the Republican Party is telling candidates to talk up Trump's convention pledge of $5,000 bonuses to American adults if Republicans win the midterms. About that convention?
2: The first ever midterm RNC, if you look at the convention that we just had, it's just announced we had over 100 million live stream views.
1: The Republican for Iowa Senate, Ashley Hinton, today skipped a home state event featuring Vice President J.D. Vance. Pennsylvania reporting 36 more measles cases and a likely exposure inside Children's Hospital. This is ABC News.

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2: From the Fork Media News Desk, I'm Austin Armstrong. The Camelsville City Council will meet on Monday evening with several items on the agenda, including two ordinances receiving their second readings, funding for city projects, and a possible executive session concerning pending or proposed litigation. The council's regular meeting is scheduled for 6 p.m. on Monday at the Camelsville Civic Center. That meeting is open to the public. The Kentucky State Police Post 15 is taking part in a multi-state effort focused on reducing crime and keeping illegal firearms out of local communities. From now until September 20th, state troopers from Kentucky and five other states, including Indiana, Michigan, Ohio, Pennsylvania, and West Virginia, are participating in the six-state trooper project. This monthly enforcement effort is focused on criminal patrol operations with troopers looking for illegal firearms being carried by felons traveling on Kentucky's roadways. Kentucky State Police says traffic enforcement will be used to detect and disrupt illegal activities while officers enforce state and federal laws concerning firearm possession. The state police are encouraging residents to report suspicious or illegal activity to their local Kentucky State Police post or call 911 in an emergency. And if you're traveling through Greensburg today, you'll want to be aware of a road closure connected to Cow Days. According to the Greensburg Police Department, the roadway will be closed at 8 a.m. Central Time this Friday morning and will remain closed through midnight on Saturday. Drivers are asked to follow posted detour signs and use alternative routes while the festivities are underway. And finally, it's Football Friday in Kentucky. Week 5 of high school football is underway tonight. The Greene County Dragons travel over to Somerset to take on the Jumpers. The Taylor County Cardinals head to Russell County to face off against the Lakers. And the Adair County Indians travel to Glasgow for a matchup of undefeated teams. The Camelsville Eagles will host Hazard High School coming up on a Saturday. All of those games can be heard on a Fork Media station, online at MyQ104.com, KCountry1057.com, and WTCOradio.com.
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7: 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James Bud Price, age 89, of the Summersville community, passed away Tuesday, September the 8th at Baptist Health in Louisville. The funeral service will be at 1 p.m. Central Time Monday, September the 21st, at Foster Toller Curry Funeral Home in Greensburg. Burial to follow in the Hodges Chapel Cemetery in the Summersville community of Greene County, with full military honors provided by the Marion County Veterans Honor Guard. Visitation will be from 1 to 8 p.m. Central Time Sunday, September the 20th, and after 7 a.m. Central Time Monday, September the 21st, at Foster Toller Curry Funeral Home in Greensburg. This has been the obituary of James Bud Price. Gerald Harmon, 78, of Campbellsville, passed away Wednesday, September the 16th, in Louisville. Visitation will be conducted from 5 to 8 p.m. Sunday, September the 20th, at Parrott and Ramsey Funeral Home. The funeral service will be conducted at 11 a.m. Monday, September the 21st, at Parrott and Ramsey Funeral Home in Campbellsville, with entombment in Campbellsville Memorial Gardens Mausoleum. This has been the obituary of Gerald Harmon. Elizabeth Ann Cottrell, age 89, of Wyoming, passed away on Monday in Wyoming. The funeral services will be conducted at 11 a.m. Monday at the United Methodist Church in Gillette, Wyoming. Visitation is requested 1 hour prior to service at the church. For more information locally, contact the Coward and Parrott Funeral Home in Greensburg. This has been the obituary of Elizabeth Ann Cottrell. Fork Media, Campbellsville, and Greensburg send our condolences to the families and to all who have recently lost a loved one.
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9: Here's your K-Country forecast. A heat advisory continues until 7 p.m. tonight. Sunshine expected this afternoon with daytime highs approaching 95. Northwest winds around 5 miles per hour. Slight chance of thunderstorms with fog and spots tonight. Lows dip down to about 68, mainly clear skies. That's your local forecast update. I'm meteorologist Jennifer Wojcicki from the K-Country Weather Center. Currently 93.
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11: Looking for the best country songs? We've got them. We play them. 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

As the great Chris Cagle has said so appropriately, chicks dig it. For all those years, one way back in the day. Coming up, Bailey Zimmerman, Keith Urban right now. Here's Tracy the Birdman.

0: This is crazy. Check it out. Research reveals now the average cost for a wedding in the U.S. is over $37,000. But the wedding planning site notes that location makes a big difference, you think, in the expenses. And New Jersey apparently is the most expensive state. How about that? Wow. With an average wedding there costing $58,000. Nuptials tend to be less pricey out west, including Wyoming. Giddy up, which is the cheapest state, tied that up with an average cost of just 17 grand. Now, that could add up if you plan on getting married several times, huh? Or I had a friend who had some friends having a wedding in Italy, and it's like, what? I don't got 20 grand to go to. That's your cost. That's not even what the wedding will cost. These destination weddings. Oh, I'm busy that weekend. Sorry, can't make it.
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0: about a week from today, he'll release the whole new album CD, if you will, Carry On Kenny Chesney. It's called Silver Sands Marina. Right here on the Catfish Afternoon, hanging with you, having fun. We'll be back on Monday again. Don't forget the Morning Buzz back in front and center, talking some weekend fun stuff, maybe a little football, whatever, all presented by Long Hunters Coffee and Tea, United Citizens Bank, Duo Broadband, and AutoSmart. 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
4: 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Always keeping you weather aware.
5: Here's your K-Country forecast. A heat advisory continues until 7 p.m. tonight. Sunshine expected this afternoon with daytime highs approaching 95. Winds out of the northwest around 5 miles per hour. Slight chance of thunderstorms. Tonight, lows level off around 68. Mainly clear skies develop with fog at times. That's your local forecast update. I'm meteorologist Jennifer Wojcicki from the K-Country Weather Center. Right now, it's 91 degrees.
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0: Love and Life Again, the incredible Ella Langley, right here, right now with a catfish. Coming up, Luke Bryan, Sawyer Brown, something you want to add to it, hit me up. Oh, yeah, I got to play. I heard from Anna. She wants to hear Lainey Wilson, John Mayer, Phone Keys Wallet. Got that coming up as well. Anyway, email craigcatfishcountry@gmail.com.
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1: ABC News, I'm Wayne Cabot. President Trump said today he's banning news networks from the White House for their coverage. He did not offer specifics.
2: It's really just cumulative stories over the last 2 years. You get sick of it.
1: He named CNN, MS Now, and Politico as networks he is banning, effective immediately, and he warned others may follow. Measles scare at a neonatal intensive care unit, the esteemed Children's Hospital of Philadelphia, giving antibodies now to infants and babies because of a probable exposure there in a state that has seen the deaths of four unvaccinated patients, including two children. They're reporting 36 new cases since Wednesday in America's worst measles outbreak in a quarter century. Regular gas hit $4.47 a gallon today, diesel averaging $6.50. In-person voting for this year's midterms underway today in Virginia, Minnesota, South Dakota, and Idaho. Next week, Illinois, Michigan, Vermont, and North Dakota. This is ABC News.
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7: 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Always keeping you weather aware.
8: Here's your K-Country forecast. A heat advisory continues until 7 p.m. tonight. Sunshine expected this afternoon with daytime highs approaching 95. Winds out of the northwest around 5 miles per hour. Slight chance of thunderstorms. Tonight, lows level off around 68. Mainly clear skies develop with fog at times. That's your local forecast update. I'm meteorologist Jennifer Wojcicki from the K-Country Weather Center. Right now, it's 91 degrees.
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come, easy go. That's the way to do it in this world, right? King George with a smart approach. Lainey Wilson, John Mayer, The Jam, Phone Keys, Wallet coming up. Some Sawyer Brown back in the day right now. Luke Bryan, one of his biggest and best. Don't want this night to end.

0: 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Plus, we got some contests on there from time to time. 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

0: God, for you people that travel for business, my props to you. It's crazy. 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
4: 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Always with current temperatures and the information you need when weather threatens. Always keeping you weather aware.
5: Here's your K-Country forecast. A heat advisory continues until 7 p.m. tonight. Sunshine expected this afternoon with daytime highs approaching 95. Winds out of the northwest around 5 miles per hour. Slight chance of thunderstorms. Tonight, lows level off around 68. Mainly clear skies develop with fog at times. That's your local forecast update. I'm meteorologist Jennifer Wojcicki from the K-Country Weather Center. Right now, it's 88 degrees.
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0: somebody say so.
1: Hey, just say it. Say so. Dan and Shay here with the Catfish Reloading. I got Diamond Reel from back in the day. Zach Top's Big South of Sanity. He's out on a huge tour. That is going to play here in just a few. Hang on.
2: 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Talking is even more social than social media. 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
4: And here's Clark with the weather. 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

0: Hello and good evening, Dragons fans, wherever you might be. It's Cow Days weekend back in Greensburg. However, the Greene County High School Dragons have made the march down here to the Briar Patch of Somerset here, where they're set to take on the Somerset Briar Jumpers. I'm Nick Prebluck alongside Austin Armstrong, who've made the journey for you so you can tune in. If you are not here in the park, we'll bring you all the action, every play, every first down, every fourth down, every touchdown. Doesn't matter. We're here for it. The Greene County Dragons come into this week with a record of 2-2, coming off a pretty upsetting loss to rival LaRue County last week, and a heartbreaker that came down to a last-second field goal that was unfortunately missed. And the Briar Jumpers coming in 3-1, their lone loss coming last week as well. So both of these teams looking to turn the page and get back into the win column. It's a beautiful Friday night here in Somerset. The sun setting just in front of us. Players are down stretching on the field, and everything's tuning up to be a really good ball game here tonight.
1: Yeah, no doubt about it, Nick. Going to be a beautiful night tonight for some high school football. Currently 80 degrees, partly sunny, like you said. And, well, hey, we're excited. It's a big one. And like you said, I think this is a game where two teams are walking in here after some losses. And I think both of them are going to be looking to kind of get back into that win column. So I can expect a pretty big game here. And, well, you can always expect a big game on homecoming night as well, right?
0: Yeah, it's Somerset's homecoming. So, you know, looking to play a little spoiler tonight if you're a Greene County fan. Somerset, a really good team. This is a district matchup, one that, you know, we've had circled on the schedule all season long, knowing that you're going to have to be playing your best football to come in here to the Briar Patch and beat these guys. This is a very talented football team with a completely different offensive look than Greene County is going to give you. I mean, last year, if you were at the matchup at Greene County, you know that this Somerset team punched first and then just kept punching, and Greene County was just, you know, got back into the corner and couldn't really get out of a hole that they dug themselves into early. And that's what Somerset looks to do. They've got a dual threat quarterback who we had heard rumblings through the week that was not healthy. Was he healthy? Was he practicing or not? Well, we got confirmation tonight that Guy Turner, the quarterback for Somerset, is healthy and will be throwing the pigskin tonight for the Briar Jumper. So it's something that Coach Phelps has had to, you know, dig deep in the bag to see, and Coach Jones on the defensive side of the ball, how to beat these guys.
1: Yeah, that's one of those things. And it can kind of make your scouting report a little tough for the week, you know, when you go into something not really knowing what you're going to see. And that's kind of been the MO all week for the Dragons, unfortunately. They weren't really sure what they were going to see. And the thing for the Jumpers is, depending on who they were going to use, what's going to kind of switch up how everything kind of fell in tune with it, right? And, well, that's kind of made you wonder, okay, well, what did preparation look like this week for the Dragons? And what you have to do is almost just be ready for everything, which, honestly, I'm going to say maybe that's a good look after a loss against LaRue County. It's like, hey, maybe we're just going to go in here and look to cross the T's, dot the I's, and play a perfect game. Because here's the thing, the way we're going to win this game tonight is kind of what we were doing against LaRue County. Possession time, possession time, possession time. The more you can keep their offense off the field, the better off we're going to be.
0: Yeah, absolutely. And, you know, this guy, Guy Turner, he's the quarterback for Somerset. He comes in 27 of 41 passing for 493 yards, 6 touchdowns, and has yet to throw an interception on the season. 65% completion rate, doesn't matter what level of football you're at, that, you know, it's efficient. That's going to get the job done. And he's got a big primary big play target in Xavier Wooldridge. Wooldridge, his number one wide receiver, has 20 catches for 304 yards. That's 15.2 yards per catch, and he has 4 tutties on the season. He is a playmaker down there on the field, big guy. Watch some film on him. He's one of those guys that he does things with as a receiver that you just don't teach. Guys have it or they don't have it, and he has it. That's going to be Turner's number one guy. But they run the ball very, very efficiently as well. They've rushed for 471 yards this season. Turner, the quarterback, leads with 174 and 3 touchdowns, while Darius Ridner has 126 yards on the ground, and then Corbin Samala has 114 and 3 touchdowns. So it's one of those, this could be a tough night for your defense. You know, you got to turn that quarterback into a quarterback. You can't let him run the ball, you know, as much as possible. It's kind of like a Jalen Hurts for the Eagles.
1: Yeah.
0: For you NFL fans, you got to turn him into a quarterback if you want to beat that team.
1: Yeah. It's one of those things that, and here's the thing is, you know, we kind of experienced this a little bit in a weird way again last week against LaRue, and that's kind of how I'm looking at it, is these are almost similar matchups where it's a very well-rounded team. They do things very specifically. They do them very well. But here's the thing is you just got to make them uncomfortable, right? And, well, the Greene County Dragons have done a great job all season long. I'd like to look back at the Taylor County game earlier in the year. I mean, they came out there and made Taylor County just look uncomfortable from the rip. They proceeded to do that at home against Holmes, and then they even proceeded to do it on the road against a very well-rounded team, LaRue County. I mean, just make them look uncomfortable. And like you said, the thing tonight, you cannot let them stick to their number one play. You got to make them uncomfortable. You got to make them choose some other options. You got to make them kind of switch it up. Don't let them be a one-flavor team on you tonight. That's going to be a downfall for the Dragons if you let them do that.
0: Yeah, absolutely. Greene County's defense has done a really, really good job this season of just limiting, you know, the ability of, you know, LaRue County and Taylor County to get out of that sink. The defense under Coach Seth Jones has done a good job. A lot of big linebacker plays coming through. A lot of guys on that line be able to, you know, most of those guys are playing both ways, so
1: yeah,
0: when they're on defense, you know, they're just getting after the quarterback, making, like you said, making guys uncomfortable.
1: Yeah.
0: And then on the offensive side of the ball, we can't go into this week without talking about the week that Deacon James had last week. Unfortunately, in a loss,
1: yeah.
0: But Deacon James was 15 of 16 for 114 yards throwing.
1: Yeah.
0: He gained 94 yards on the ground rushing with two touchdowns. And then also returned some kicks for a total of 374 offensive yards last week. Kind of just taking the team on his back,
1: yeah.
0: and just willing them down to make it a close game. I mean, that game could have, you know, gone the way if Deacon didn't play the way that he did.
1: Yeah.
0: So looking to have another big game tonight. And then Peyton James has done a really good job. The sophomore running back, Deacon's would say little brother, but if they're standing next to each other, you
1: yeah,
0: wouldn't know which one's older.
1: You couldn't tell.
0: Peyton on the season, 316 rushing yards and four touchdowns as well. On the season, Deacon has 337 rushing yards and seven touchdowns. So the James brothers, man, are the 1-2 punch for this Greene County offense, but they're not the only ones. You got guys like Grady Shuffett has done a really good job being that third option running the ball, and then guys like Mason Collins and Quentin Anderson, you know, playing wide receiver. Not only do they do a good job of when they're open catching the ball, but they also do a really good job of blocking downfield to let Deacon and Peyton get open. We saw that down at LaRue County last week. Those guys, man, were working really, really hard all night. And Bryce Brockman, who's a guy that's not going to get a lot of credit on the offensive side of the ball. He's the leading tackler on defense, but offensively, he's not a fullback, but he kind of blocks like a fullback. He's one of those old school kind of, you know, just I'm going to get in front of you and you're not getting past me
1: exactly.
0: kind of guys.
1: Yeah. He's one of those players where it's a where you want me coach kind of guy,
0: yeah,
1: right?
0: Absolutely.
1: Hey, I'm going to move you over here to pick up this person over here. And you talked about Bryce Brockman. I mean, a total of 41 tackles on the year. And, I mean, you have Grady Shuffett who has 25. I mean, those are some big numbers for the Dragons. And another thing I really want to talk about is those interceptions. Now, I know a lot of them came from last week, but the defense, I mean, they are just sneaky out there. They are a bunch of sharks in the water. Well, they've done a great job. I mean, in only four games, nine interceptions is pretty impressive. And to have a slew of them like they did last week, that could be a big factor to tonight's game. Is again, we said it. You want to have the ball as much as possible. Possession time is going to be a big, big factor here. Well, you know what increases your possession time is taking that ball away on an interception whenever you're out there defensively.
0: Yeah, absolutely. And also, not just nine interceptions. This defense, you know, the defensive front has made nine sacks as well. So they've, you know, done a good job of getting after quarterbacks. The defense allows 26.8 points per game. They are susceptible to the run. They give up 218.8 rushing yards a game. That's because we've played teams that are primary run teams,
1: yeah.
0: And only 95 passing yards a game. Done a really good job. Somerset comes in tonight, 28.5 points per game. They've allowed 16.5. They rush for 117. They pass for 152. They've got 1,000 total yards on the season. And their defense is no slouch either. They come in with 5.5 sacks and 7 interceptions. So this is a matchup on paper. Looks really, really good. We'll see what it plays out here in front of us tonight. We're about 18 minutes from kickoff. Before we send it back for a few commercial break, we'd like to give a shout-out to our sponsors, the Greene County Sports Broadcast sponsors this season, Eastridge Phelps Pharmacy, Health First 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
0: Welcome back here. We're at Somerset High School, home of the Briar Jumpers, as the Dragons set here in about 15 minutes to take on Somerset here in a district matchup. I'd be remiss if I didn't talk about how nice this booth is here at Somerset. We are technically on like the second level of this indoor booth up here at the top of the bleachers. We've got TVs in front of us. We'll be able to see the game. We are a little bit further distance from the field, but I mean, we're in a good spot to watch this football game, man. We got feel like we got front row seats to everything in action.
1: You betcha. It is a good little spot up here, and hey, we got a good little angle. I think the TVs are going to help out a little bit tonight as well, which obviously will not be used in the effect of anything for a game, but hey, it's just nice to be able to get a little eye on it, and we'll do a pretty good job at painting the picture because we got all the tools we need to paint a pretty one for you tonight.
0: Absolutely. We're on the east side of the field, so we'll be looking on the home bleachers here. We're looking right into the sunset. It's a beautiful one tonight. Got some scattered showers in the South Central Kentucky area. We'll see if it comes into play tonight. That's one of those things that, you know, weather affects the way you hold the football.
1: Yeah.
0: And speaking of that, I did know Grady Shuffett tonight. He does have a cast on his right hand. He injured that in one of the first plays of the LaRue Kenny game, and he apparently broke a broken knuckle in his right hand. So that's something to look out for tonight. Grady's going to have to, get used to carrying the football with that cast over that right hand. He's down there right now getting some reps as the Dragons are lined up on their own 30-yard line, running some plays right here with the line. Somerset out there doing some aerial attack. They're throwing balls to the corner of the end zone. The stands are starting to feel, like we said, it is homecoming week here in Somerset, so these Stands will be packed. We hope you're listening, tuning in from the square in Greensburg. Hope you're celebrating and having a happy Cow Days weekend. I know it's a weekend that Greene County is, you know, it's something to be proud of, a little local festival. There's nothing better about it as a guy from, not from, you know, originally the area. These local festivals, man, they're awesome. Appreciate all the vendors and everyone being out there and showing a little dragon pride down there on the square.
1: Yeah, you betcha. If you're out there listening on the square, having a little fun at Cow Days, well, we miss you, and maybe we'll see you tomorrow. But, yeah, we're out here doing the thing today, hopefully going to keep you entertained. And, well, hey, hopefully everybody listening back there, at the end of the day, we'll get what we want. And, well, that's the Dragons walking away with a big old W tonight. That'd be a good way to celebrate day one of Cow Days, in my opinion.
0: Absolutely. This field here at Somerset, it's got the purple turf around the perimeter of the field, around the track, and then they've got the little – I think it's a 30-yard field down there for the kids playing up behind the southern end zone. It's a nice facility here. You know, I punched in the GPS earlier. It took us to the high school. I didn't know where I'm going. I passed by this field 100 times. But, you know, like I said, you know, like I told you in the car, I've never been in Somerset, you know, outside that main drag right there. So, cool facilities here in Somerset. The Dragons here on the road for a district matchup. Next week for the Dragons will be homecoming week. They will host Russell County in a non-district matchup. So if you have any plans next weekend, or if you don't have any plans next weekend, now you do, come out and support the Dragons at Dragon Stadium for homecoming week. That's always a fun one. But tonight, Dragons will definitely have their hands full in this matchup. There are some big games around the state, and especially locally. Dare County Glasgow, that's a matchup that I'll be keeping up with here up in the booth on my phone. That's a 4-0 matchup over the Battles of the Unbeaten over there. That's a big game. Keep my eyes on that one. There's a few other local and big games around the area that we'll be keeping you up to date. Got some more stats here for you. Looking at the defensive side of the ball, I mentioned Bryce Brockman earlier. He is the leading tackler for the Dragons. He's got 41 total tackles. Grady Shuffett's second. He has 25, and John Reynolds is the leading tackler for Somerset. He leads the team with 24. Some three big keys to this game. We've kind of already touched on them earlier, but establishing the run for the Dragons has got to be crucial. The Dragons' biggest statistical advantage is the rushing attack. Deacon and Peyton James have to get going early. We mentioned it about every single game, and the first drive for the Dragons is crucial. It's just setting the tone, you know. It's like boxers in a ring. When that first ding goes off and the round starts, you're going to have to feel out your opponent a little bit, but you don't want to feel them out for too long, or so you're going to get punched in the mouth.
1: Exactly. Kind of like you said, I mean, that's kind of been the MO of the Dragons all year long is, you know, we might not have the biggest roster. You know, we might not have as many athletes as some of the other teams, but what the Greene County Dragons do is they get out hot, right? And every game that we've had where we've gotten out hot, we've either walked away victorious or, well, it's been a really good game. The only game we really didn't get out hot in was that West Jesmond game in the first week. And, well, hey, I mean, you can't really expect that, right? I mean, it's a hard one to get out. It was an earlier game. It was just a different atmosphere. You were on the road for a long two-hour drive. But every game since then, the Dragons have just done a great job at coming out of the gates hot, firing on all cylinders. And even the other game where we didn't have a great offensive drive, but the defense came out and they did the thing. Again, you're just going to have to come out and play ahead of the chains. Keep the offense off the field for Somerset as much as possible. Keep our offense out there as much as possible. And here's the thing. The Dragons can do it. That is the thing. It is there. They just got to execute.
0: Yeah, absolutely. This is a really big game for district standings. If you look around the district at some teams, you know, some teams you might think you can beat, some teams, you know, that, you know, the matchup's there. You just got to execute. This is that game where, you know, you got to execute to, you know, if you want that top seed in the district going into playoffs, this is, you know, this is it right here. This is the matchup.
1: Yeah, this is definitely one of those district games that, I mean, you got to walk in here and you got to be swinging. I mean, it's just as simple as that. You got to come out here and know that this is it's a tough district. I mean, and here's one of the biggest, the toughest opponents you're going to be dealing with. And, well, hey, I think, again, the Dragons have all the tools to make it happen. You just have to execute. And I know that's easier said than done, right? And you're going, Austin, you sound like a broken record. You sound like a broken record. Well, each week we kind of have something that we focus on really heavily, whether that's focusing on the offense or the defense or the passing game or this or that. Today, it's just going to be execute, execute, execute as flawless as possible.
0: On every side of the ball.
1: On every side of the ball. You betcha.
0: Absolutely. So we're about 8 minutes from kickoff. 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We'll bring it back when we're about 2 minutes from kickoff. 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
0: And we're back here at Somerset High School. Captains and player coaches on the field here for the coin toss. They have taken their respective sides. Green County will receive the first half kick. Captains Keelan Curry, Deacon James, and Grady Shuffett out there. And Green County will receive the ball here in about a minute and 40 seconds. So before we get started here, another, you know, big key to this game, get out and just do your job.
1: Yeah.
0: That's all I got, man. It's just, you know, if you're going to win this game, you've got to play well.
1: Yeah. I mean, I think Green County Dragons got to come out and do what they do best, first off. The Dragons' biggest advantage, the rushing game. I mean, they do it well. They do it frequently. They do it aggressively. And they got a couple of people they can do it with, Deacon, Peyton, and then a couple other people that you can count on as well. Another big thing that you don't want to let happen, big passes. And we talked about that with LaRue County. We were able to kind of hold that off. But when they did squeeze in one of those big passes, it kind of put you on those oh-no moments. And you'll catch yourself in those oh-no moments if you allow those 20, 30-yard gainers pretty frequently. And then I think the

0: come onto the field. Shades of the old Stanford Cal game where the band's not getting off the field here very quickly. But we got a little trash talked up in the booth by some band members, man.
1: I've never experienced that in my life. I've never been trash talked as a radio guy. Now, as a player, look, I'm used to it, but that was a first for me. I've never been told that before. So
0: two band members played a great national, and they did do a great job.
1: They did,
0: and
1: fantastic job.
0: As he's leading, the guy just says, Grinkin, he has no chance. Like, dang, man, that's a little cutthroat from the band.
1: It was, yeah, and he did it as he was walking out the door over the shoulder even. Yeah. I mean, kind of hit you with it. So,
0: like, dang, hey, I can't really say nothing back. That's a kid.
1: No, exactly. So, hey, all we got to do, though, we're going to let the Dragons do a little speaking tonight, see if they're ready to battle it out on the gridiron as we are almost set for action. We are ready as the Dragons in the full white uniforms, the Briar jumpers, black pants, purple tops, gold caps, and
0: we're about ready for kickoff as Julian Carroll, the kicker for Somerset, is back to kick. Looks like Bryce Brockman and Deacon James out to receive. Dragons will work this first possession from left to right from our vantage point. Kick is off. It's a deep one. Deacon James catches it at about the 1 yard line. He's going to carry it up, gets to the 15, goes to the left, gets a block from Brockman, gets up to the 20, trying to get upfield, and he's going to get out of bounds at about the 22-23 yard line. So good return there for Deacon, and the Dragons offense will come out onto the field for their first drive of the night and get their first crack at this Briar jumper defense.
1: Yeah, great job by the Dragons on a good return there. And again, just like what we're talking about, we're not looking for a bunch of big 20-yard plays, right? We're looking to do everything very well, right? So even if it's just getting a few yards in front of that line and getting a good placement off the kickoff, this is exactly what we're talking about. Now it's time for the offense to get out here and, like you said, see if they can make something happen.
0: As Deacon James will line up in the shotgun, Grady Sheffett with him. He's got two receivers to his right. The officials haven't blown a whistle yet to signal anything. We've got them walking up here. We'll see what they're talking about. And we still have nothing going on the field.
1: A little bit of a delay.
0: Not sure what the chain gang. That's what it is. I see him now walking over there. Gotta get the chain gang set up. So it'll be first and 10 here from the 21 yard line, where they spot Deacon went out of field on that far side from us. Line it up. And we are ready. Snaps off. Deacon going to run to his left, looking to throw. Throws it out, and it's tipped. And it's going to fall harmlessly to the turf. That looked like Xavier Wooldridge came on that one and tipped it. Deacon was looking to throw it outside to Collins, but there was nothing there. There was no window to throw that one, really.
1: Yeah, that window closed pretty quickly, and, they were able to get back there, swat that one down, and it just goes to show the athleticism of it, right? I mean, he's able to get back there in a couple steps and get a real good jump off there. I mean, that's pretty impressive by the Briars jumpers there, and, well, Dragon's going to have to find something here.
0: Second and 10 here now from the 21. Deacon in the shotgun takes a snap, handoff up the middle, going into the line of scrimmage goes Peyton James, and if he got one, I'd be surprised. He was swallowed up by some Briar jumpers there, and we'll see where they mark it. And they're going to say that he got back to the original line of scrimmage, so it's going to be 3rd and 10 here for the Dragons.
1: Yeah, it's a tough one for the Dragons here. I mean, exactly what we didn't need to happen was, we need to come out swinging, and right now the jumpers are doing the swinging here.
0: So 3rd and 10, Deacon in the shotgun, takes a snap, looking to throw, throws it out to the left side, and it's dropped out there on the left side by Collins, and it's going to be 4th down, and the punting unit's going to come out onto the field. So 3 and out here for the Dragons on their first drive.
1: I mean, you talk about just the backfield disruption by the jumpers there. I mean, they are just all up in the backfield. And, I mean, that was a good throw and almost a good catch. But a lot of pressure coming from the line, a lot of pressure on the receiver. And, well, the Dragons just not able to kind of pull through with it.
0: So Carter Wright back to kick for the Dragons. Wooldridge out to return. Good snap. And it's punted to the sideline. It's going to land at about the 40. And it's going to be down at the, we'll see where they spot this. It looked like it was touched by a Dragon in the backfield. And it looked like there was no hustle from the officials to tell us where that ball's going to be marked down at. We'll see where they spot it. They're going to say it's that in Dragon territory at the 44-yard line. So the Briar jumpers will start their first drive of the night here. Turner in the backfield. Takes a snap, looking to run. That's Wooldridge in the Wildcat, and he's going to pick up a few, but he's going to be slammed down at about the

0: 42-yard line. So they went, and the Wildcat looked like they're off the bat, a gain of about two, maybe three. So Wooldridge took that direct snap. And now they line up here in a little bunch formation. Takes a snap, handoff to Samala. He gets up the middle, makes one man miss, gets to the 20, to the 10, and it's going to be a touchdown for the Briar Jumpers right off the bat. We're not even a minute and a half into this game, and the Briar Jumpers take a 6-0 lead.
1: Yeah, the offensive line for the Jumpers there just able to lock up on some defenders of the Dragons and just created a big gap for them, and, well, that's all they needed just to make something happen.
0: They made one man miss at the line of scrimmage, made another man miss in the secondary, and it was gone. He's got some lightning speed, and the Dragons just not able to keep up with them. As Somerset lines up here for the extra point, Carroll lined up to kick. Good snap, good hold. It's up, and it is in. So it's 7-0 Somerset here. Looks like we're 89 seconds into this ball game. And the Dragons will have another chance at it right here.
1: Yeah, I mean, here's the thing, though, is, again, it didn't go your way, not a big deal, right? Hey, here's the thing. Look back at that Holmes game. You know, we didn't really expect Holmes to walk out there and drop an absolute bomb in the first pass of the game, you know. But, hey, sometimes it just doesn't work out in your favor. What you got to do, it's time to battle back here, time to toughen up. And I'm sure that's what Colt's telling them over there is, guys, you all are a better football team than this, and I know you all are. So let's get out there and just play the football that we know we can play.
0: Yeah, it's one of those things. Everyone has a plan until they get punched in the mouth. Well, we just got punched in the mouth. Let's see if we can swing back.
1: Yeah, yeah. It's a tall time. You know, that's something you've heard over the years and years and years is, okay, you've been punched. Are you ready to punch back now? And, I mean, this is really going to set the pace here. This is a big, big drive. We talked about that first drive being a big drive. Now that you've kind of got punched in the face, this drive is even bigger than that drive.
0: Yeah, we've got to get a positive play on first down. I mean, you know, second and long doesn't feel comfortable as second and six, you know. So
1: Yeah, staying ahead of the chains is just going to be huge. I mean, that right there is a prime example of just behind the chains so early just made it impossible for the Dragons to do anything.
0: Carroll kicks off. It's a good-looking kick. James fields this one at the one once again. He's going to bring it up the middle of the field. Now he goes out to his left, gets a block, gets to the 30, and he's going to run out of bounds at about the 35-yard line. Good return again from Deacon James.
1: Yeah, back-to-back great returns by Deacon. I mean, did exactly what you need to do at the start. Came out of the blocks good. Well, it's time to finish the race here.
0: He got 20 on the first one. We'll see where they spot this one. He might have gotten 30 on this one. And they're going to say he went out of bounds at the 34-yard line. So about 32 on that one. Good returns from Deacon James to start the night. Let's see if we can get something going on this second drive. He's going to line up in the shotgun. He's got Peyton James behind him. Takes a snap. Option plays, pitches it out to little brother. He's going to get past the line of scrimmage, and he's going to pick up about three over there on that far left side and get out of bounds just shy of the 40-yard line.
1: Yeah, I got a feeling that's going to be a sweet spot tonight. It's going to be off that edge. I don't really see us running too much up the gut here. The Briars, their defensive line, well, they're some big old boys.
0: Yeah, they got some big guys. I'll get some numbers, and they have some listed heights and weights over here. I'll tell you how big these fellas are if I can see what numbers they are. Austin on the binoculars for me. And here we go. Second and five here for the Dragons. Shotgun snap, handoff, bounces it outside. It's Peyton James, but he's swallowed up and doesn't get nothing. Went up the middle, saw there was nothing there, tried to bounce it to the left, and he was swallowed up by that defensive end. So it's going to be third and seven here, a loss of two. 9:42 to 9:30 here in this first quarter. Clock's ticking. As Deacon lines up here in the shotgun, sends Shuffit in motion from right to left. And we got a neutral zone encroachment here by the defense. So it's going to be third and short here for the Dragons. Got number 67, Tristan Larkham, 6'2", 240 defensive end, a jump. 6'2", 240. Yeah, that's a big boy.
1: Yeah, they got some big boys, and they don't just got one of them. They got a couple of them.
0: So it's third down here, and about a long one. Ball spotted at the 43-yard line. Takes a snap, handoff. Peyton James going to try and run it up the gut. He's not down yet. We'll see where they spot this down at. He ran into the line of scrimmage and then bounced out to the left side, was swallowed up by a bunch of bodies. From our angle, it looks like he is short. Might have got back to the line of scrimmage. So it's going to be fourth and short here. We'll see what Coach Phelps decides to do. This is about where the Briar Jumper started that last offensive drive where they scored a touchdown. So looks like we are going to go for it here.
1: Yeah, I had a feeling the coach he's got to punch it here. I mean, it's just simple as that. You got to really aim for this first down. That's what you got to be telling your guys out there on the field right now is, guys, this is the first down that is either going to build us or break us right here. You all can do it. Let's make it happen.
0: Yep, so fourth and two. Fourth and one, really. That's what it looks like here on the board. They now switch it. Fourth and one here. James in the shotgun. Takes a snap. Fakes running left. Goes right up the gut. He might have gotten it. We'll see where they spot it. He ran right up the middle, close to the line to gain. We'll see what they call here. And there looks like they're going to say he was short.
1: Yeah, I mean, that line is just filling up with those big boys from the Somerset. And, I mean, it is just hard to get through.
0: Yeah, it's going to be a turnover on downs. Briar Jumpers will start this drive at the Dragons 43, about 8 inches short. So the Briar Jumpers will start first and 10 here. Turner gets his play call from coach over on the sidelines and trots out there for the second drive of the night. They line up in the shotgun, two receivers to the right, one to the left, sends one in motion. It's Wooldridge in motion, drops back to pass, looking right side, throws a dot, and it's caught, and it's going to be a gain of about 8 before he's forced out of bounds. Hit his receiver right between the numbers. That was number 16, Jacoby Brashears on the catch.
1: Deacon James on the tackle for the Dragons there.
0: So it's going to be second and one here for the Briar Jumpers. They line up. Shotgun once again. Two receivers to the left, one to the right. Shotgun snap, handoff, Samala, going to run it up the right side. Makes a man miss, spins, gets free to the 10-5 touchdown for Corbin Samala, his second of the night. He ran right through that gap on the right side, spun, made a man miss, spun again the other way, made another man miss, and the Briar Jumpers have jumped out to a 13-0 lead here, pending the extra point.
1: Yeah, it's a name we'd mentioned a few times in the pregame, and, well, he does a good job at just making it look easy. I mean, you talk about the athleticism of a kid. I mean, he's all that and then some. He does a great job at just getting there, getting on a line, and then when he needs to be shifty, he's just that. I mean, able to break through tackles, able to get around him on a nice little spin move there. I mean, that's everything the doctor ordered for the purple and gold. And the kick is good. It's going to make it 14-0. 7:16 left on the clock here in the first quarter in favor of the Jumpers.
0: Yeah, not the good guys, not the Dragons tonight. We'll see what this, you know, third drive here has in store for the Dragons. Got to answer back now, or this one feels like it'd get out of hand. Doesn't feel like the Dragons defense can really stop this Briar Jumper offense after two drives that didn't take up that much clock.
1: Yeah, I mean, I'd mentioned it a little bit before in the pregame, you know, making sure that their offense is off the field as much as possible. Well, their offense is off the field a lot, but it's because they're just scoring really quickly.
0: I believe they've only ran four plays.
1: Yeah, I believe you are right. I believe it is only four plays, if not maybe five.
0: So Somerset will line up to kick it once again. A replay playing up in this TV right here. That was a really good run by Samala.
1: Very impressive.
0: Stiff arm spin to the end zone for 38 yards, I believe it was. They're going to kick here. Left foot kicker sends it over now to Brockman this time. He's going to catch it at the 5. Going to bring it up the middle of the field. He's going to be tripped up and brought down at about the 12-yard line. Tried to reverse the field, and there was nothing there for him.
1: Yeah, you could tell he was just looking for a spot, and, I mean, just nothing was open as the jumpers were able just to blow by the defenders, and the backfield started to fill with purple and gold real quickly, and that didn't go in favor of the green and gold. Going to set the Dragons up in a really, really tough position. If we thought the first two drives were tough, well, this one's going to be even harder as you're sitting all the way back. It looks like the 12-yard marker back here.
0: Yeah, they line it up at the 12. James in the shotgun. Shuff it to his left. Two receivers right, two to the left. Takes a snap, looking to throw. Throws it out, and it's going to be dropped. And that was Peyton James open in the flat over there on the left side. And ball looked like it was tumbling a little bit, a little low. So it's going to bring up second and 10.
1: Yeah, jumper's just able to get into the backfield. I mean, these aren't long, drawn-out plays where it's finally the pressure's cracking in the pocket. This is, I mean, the Briars are just back there quick. I mean, James is not getting a lot of time to make a decision back there, and you can tell that's kind of affecting them right now.
0: Just need a couple big plays here to get in rhythm.
1: Exactly.
0: So second and 10 here from the 12. Takes the snap. Going to keep it himself. Gets a block. Runs out to the left side. Makes one man miss. Gets another block. Gets up past the line of scrimmage. He's going to gain about three before he walks out of bounds. And we have a flag here. It's going to be look like a late hit against the Briar jumpers. So that might give the Dragons their first down of the night.
1: Yeah, it might be the little bit of wind that you need in the sails right here to piece together a drive. Because kind of like you said, I mean, if you don't get down there, you don't score. And then if the jumpers do come back and score again, I mean, you are putting yourself in a real weird position really early into the game. And, you know, I'm always a fan of saying that, you know, it's not over till the lady sings. But, you know, it can be a really, really tough uphill climb sometimes.
0: It is going to be a late personal foul. So it's going to give the Dragons a first down. They're going to spot this one at the 32-yard line. So, positive play there for the Dragons. James is going to be in the shotgun. Same formation, two to the right, two to the left. Takes a snap, picks a big block, goes over the top, and he overthrows. Look like Connor Goen on the throw there. He got a big block in the backfield from Grady Shuffit and was then pressured off the right side and sailed the receiver, who wasn't covered very well, but there was a guy near him. And that one fell to the turf. So it's going to be second and 10 here from the 32. Got trips receivers to the right, one to the left. Peyton James in the backfield with him. Takes the snap, throws it. It's going to be a wide receiver screen. Quentin Anderson catches at the 28, and he swallowed up quickly. The Briar jumpers sniffed that one out really fast, and it's going to be down at the 32, so didn't lose nothing there. Threw it behind the line of scrimmage, but Quentin able to fight forward back to the line of scrimmage. Going to be third and 10 here.
1: Yeah, I mean, that's about the best he could really do. I mean, he turned around, and there's just a sea of purple right there in front of him. I mean, the Briar jumpers, they do a great job at sending 11 heads to the ball, and as soon as that ball gets into different sets of hands, well, they're all heading that way.
0: So third and 10 here. Dragons send some men in motion here. Takes a snap. Deacon looking to throw. He's pressured. Throws it over the top and incomplete. They try to do that little screenplay to Peyton James over the top of the line of scrimmage, and it falls to the turf, and the punt team is going to come out for the Dragons.
1: Yeah, I mean, it's really tough to make that happen when, well, the line's gone in just a matter of seconds. I mean, the defense is just in the backfield for the jumpers. I mean, they are just eating us up and getting back there, and it's just making it hard for James. I mean, he has had not a lot of time to work with back there.
0: 6:02 left here in the first quarter. Carter Wright punts it. Good-looking punt there this time. It's going to go to the 35-yard line, caught by Woldridge up the left side, gets a block, gets upfield, and he's going to return this one to the crib.
1: Yeah.
0: The Briar jumpers return a punt, and it's 20-0.
1: Yeah, that's if you're a punt returner, that's your dream right there, is you catch it on the sideline and you see a big old gap, and, well, the Dragons were just kind of behind on the blocks already, and it just kind of created a shoot for him just to run down the tightrope and put six more on the board for the jumpers. It's going to make it 20-0 here. 5:47 left on the clock, pending the extra point attempt here.
0: So, Offense isn't getting it done. Defense isn't getting it done. Now the special teams not getting it done.
1: Yeah, it's up and
0: in. 21-0 Briar Jumpers. Oh, it's no good. Sorry, missed it.
1: Okay, it looked good from my angle.
0: So 20-0
1: We'll take it. We'll take it.
0: Yeah, I'll take it where we can get it, right?
1: You betcha. Right now, you got to. Again, though, hey, this is the thing. 5:47 first quarter. It is 20-0 It is a very long uphill battle from here. But again, never over. We really got to get a little bit more discipline on the offensive line. We gotta hold our guys. Don't hold them, but you gotta give your QB a little bit more to work with right now.
0: You know what? At this rate, if you don't get called for it, go ahead.
1: Try.
0: Yeah,
1: give it a shot. Why not?
0: Yeah, if it ain't broke, don't fix it. Well, it's broke. We gotta get to work.
1: Exactly. Yeah, the Dragons definitely right now looking to looking for a way to fix this, because it's definitely not going in favor of the Dragons. 20-0 here in the first quarter. And well, you can start to see the wind kind of get sucked out of the sails of the Dragons, and well, it's only inflating the jumpers over there as they are hopping around very happily on homecoming night.
0: Yeah, all the momentum is over here on the home side of the stands. Green County did travel pretty well. Quite a few fans over there on the visiting bleachers and all across the on the track. They're letting some fans sit on the track here. As Somerset gets set to kick it off here. The official over here on this far side's talking about something, not sure what it was. The Dragons moved Bryce Brockman up the field, and it's going to be Peyton James back to receive. Kick is off. They kick towards Peyton James, and he's going to let it go into the end zone. So the Dragons get a touchback, and we'll start this drive with better field position.
1: Yeah, so far, I mean, it's just not really pieced together for the Dragons, and you got to kind of wonder, what are we going to do when we come out here? Are we going to be able to? Because here's the thing, is you can't make the play shorter, right? A lot of times when you have a lot of pressure in the pocket, you go, okay, let's go for shorter plays. Let's start to get into the run game. Well, it's just not working for us. The run game's getting ate up in the middle. I mean, they are just filling the gaps. I mean, we're going to have to go off the edge or something. You start looking for short little passes, screen plays. Well, you got gold caps running at them within seconds every time they catch it. It's just pressure from the jumpers.
0: Deacon James in the shotgun, two receivers right, one left, takes a snap, pressured, rolls to his left, looking to throw, and he's just going to throw it out of bounds. He had no one open and had nowhere to go. He had two jumpers right in front of him, and the receivers were covered up well downfield, so it's going to bring up second and 10.
1: And that's the other thing is, like you said, I mean, the receivers or the defenders, they're doing a pretty good job at just riding the receivers out there, and I mean, they are staying on them like white on rice, and I mean, there's just not a lot of room for them to move. I mean, it's making that window really, really hard for James back there, and I mean, he is a person, or we're an offense that likes to kind of, let's see what we're going to pick here, but when that window's this small, it makes it that much more difficult to make a decision.
0: Second 10 here. They send Shuffett in motion from right to left. No one in the backfield with James. Takes a snap, looking to throw, throws it out to the left side, caught. Collins catches it, and he's going to get a couple yards here before he's brought down by about four Briar jumpers. They're saying the ball came out, and we got a touchdown in the – they're going to call it a touchdown, I think.
1: Yes.
0: They're going to say that ball came out, and a flag after the flip into the end zone by Samala. And I'm not sure where the fumble was. It looked like he was down, and the – ball came out. We'll see what they say. I'd like to see it on a replay here.
1: Yeah, that's what I'm waiting for, is a replay here.
0: They're going to say unsportsmanlike against the Briar jumpers. They are going to say the touchdown counted, so they're saying he fumbled it out on that far side before he was down. And it is now 26-0 Briar jumpers here with 5:26 to go in the first quarter.
1: Still 5:26 left here in the first quarter, too.
0: Snap, hold. This one is good. Makes it 27 to nothing, Briar Jumpers.
1: Yeah, this is a tough one for the Dragons tonight. It's
0: starting to look like a blowout unless we can answer back.
1: Yeah, it's starting to look like this one won't go the Dragons' way unless we can figure out an answer for it, because right now we just don't have an answer. I mean, we have no way to stop their defense from flooding the backfield. We have no way of separating our wide receivers from the defenders. And then when you get out there and we play defense, I mean, we're putting people where we need to put people. The Briars, I mean, they just bounce off of them, and they just keep bouncing. I mean, I guess they're right. The Jumpers are, I mean, they do a lot of jumping, a lot of bouncing around off the tackles, and they're just able to make things happen, make big plays.
0: Looks like here in front of us, Bryce Brockman is being looked at by the Somerset training staff in front of us. Look like they're looking at his face. I'm not sure exactly what's going on. Well, they're walking him over here on the sideline. Somerset is going to have to kick this one off from the 25-yard line. And the kick is off. Fielded at the 15-yard line. Run up the right side. It's Peyton James in a foot race. Gets to the 30, and he's going to go out of bounds at about the 31-yard line.
1: Yeah.
0: So the Dragons will start this one at the 32-yard line. Looks like Bryce Brockman's going to come out of this game. Don't want to speculate, but looks like they're talking to him and keeping him. I'm going to guess concussion protocol is my guess, but, you know, don't know for sure. So
1: yeah, don't want to speculate, but, I mean, he's up, moving around, seems to be fine, but they're definitely checking in on him right now.
0: Snap, handoff. Hey, Grady Shuffit, and he's got nowhere to go. He ran off the left side. It's going to be a loss of about two.
1: Yeah, I mean, number 67 for Somerset. I mean, he has just been disruptive off the left side this entire night. He's been on someone's shoulders just pretty much every single play.
0: Yeah, that's Larkham, junior, 6'2", 240.
1: They are. There's some big boys out there.
0: Can't see what, 70-something. I can't see.
1: 77.
0: That is Zasha Jones, senior, 6'2", 315.
1: 66 and 67.
0: 66 is a freshman, 6'3", 255.
1: Golly.
0: James.
1: Blitz.
0: Empty backfield. Throws it out left side, and it's going to be dropped, overthrown a little bit, a little high to Collins. And it's going to bring up third down and 14 here for the Dragons.
1: Yeah, I mean, they're just 3-4-man blitzing every single time, just sending that pressure and just making the Dragons feel it. And they do it well. I mean, they do it well. I mean, here's the thing is, I mean, they're not even disguising it anymore. They're just lining those people up off the edges, and they're just ripping it.
0: Yeah, I was kind of confused when I saw the starting lineup there. You just have a three-man front, but when you're three men up there combined for 700-and-something pounds, it's yeah, pretty apparent why you're doing that.
1: Yeah, makes sense.
0: Third and 14. James lines it up, fakes a handoff, looking to pass, scrambles out to his left under pressure, tries to get around the edge, makes one man miss, and he's going to step out of bounds behind the line of scrimmage. We do have a flag down here on the play. And it's going to be a hold against the Dragons. And it's declined, so it's going to bring up fourth down. It's going to be fourth and I'd say 15. Yeah, third and 13 is what they're going to call the fourth down and 13 here. They decline the flag. 27 to nothing. Somerset leads here with 4:21 to go in the first quarter.
1: Yeah, it's been a tough one tonight. But we knew this was a good football team. That's the thing. You didn't come in here saying we're going to walk away 56-0 or anything. You knew this was a very well-rounded football team.
0: Carter gets the... good snap. He punts it. It's caught at the 35. Woldridge gets up the left side, has one man to beat, and he's going to go out of bounds at about the 40. So they swarmed him that time, didn't let him return this one back. But Somerset will start this drive at the 40.
1: I got to say, Wooldridge, I mean, he is he's about it. Let's put it that way. A lot of young kids, when you're returning a punt like that, a very off-center, not easy one to catch, they kind of let it hit, right, let it roll. He is great.
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6: Hey there, Greene County sports fans. After the game,
0: Somerset 33-0. Somerset in the lead here. Just under 4 minutes at 3:59 on the clock. The kick is up, and it is good. Makes it 34-0 with 3:59 to go in the first quarter of action here in Somerset tonight. So the Dragons, once again, just not able to answer the call to stop these Briar jumpers. And now at this point, when do you start, you know, long season, when do you not really, you know, and Brockman looks like he's already out for this game. When do you not risk the injury for the rest of the season?
1: Yeah, I got to imagine it's probably going to come here in the next 4 minutes. And it's going to be a long 4 minutes. We still got a while until the rolling clock happens. But I got to imagine, here at the end of the first. I mean, you're not going to go too far into the game with your starters. You still got a long portion of the season left. This is only week five. We're just now at the halfway point. So, I'm not a big fan of ever saying it's over until it's over. But you got to be smart, right? You still got to be smart.
0: And Dragons set to receive the kick here. And this one's going to be caught at the 10-yard line by Peyton James up the left side. Going to run to the sideline. He's going to go out at about the 22-yard line. So that's where the Dragons will start this one.
1: In favor of Somerset, if you're just now joining us. 3 minutes and 53 seconds left on the clock. Dragons going to see if they can piece something together here, see if they can get on the board in the first quarter.
0: James in the shotgun, got two backs with him, two receivers out to the right. Takes a snap, handoff. Grady Shuffett's going to get a couple yards before he gets out of bounds. Hey, it's something we haven't been able to say a lot tonight. First down, get some yards.
1: Yeah, first down. Hey, that's what we're looking for.
0: Bring up second and about five.
1: Not far off from that first down. I mean, I know we've been close a couple times, but the door just magically opens. It is a great run there, right? Normally, so far, we've been 5 yards about drive three, you know, play three. We got it on the first play. It's good for the Dragons.
0: Deacon takes a snap, looking to throw, has a scramble to his right, gets open, and he's just going to pull this one and throw it out of bounds. And we have a flag downfield. Not sure what the call is. I wasn't looking on that side of the field. It was over the middle. I'm going to guess it was defensive pass interference, but I'm not sure.
1: Yeah, it looks like it. They were they had each other all grabbed up, tangled up down here. I think it's going to go in favor of